0: 8 Kansas Avenue, be a 27-year-old male, conscious breathing, possible diabetic issue. He's diabetic, he's been vomiting, and also dozing off. Code 2.
1: So, follow the alarm we silenced. They have maintenance coming to ensure that it's up and running. You show trucks it's available.
0: Copy, 1804.

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0: 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We're not seeing anything. 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
1: We're unable to reach anybody in person, and I'm not able to get the RP by phone. Has she called in again?
0: That's fair enough.
1: I got you. Will you log two, please? David Queen Union, Union 50, and Frank Henry Sam, Union 89.

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0: I can't get a hold of the RP via phone. I'm gonna route to the CAD to in person contact.
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3: 3478. I'm clear the jail, and you can show me clear assist.
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2: Both 660 White Avenue, indicating for Compton and Studio Burglary System, where we up to the entry, we just need to see a key holder carry, but did not have a code and said they were unsure if everything's okay. They were en route in a silver Volvo.
4: Copy.
2: 1818.

0: 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It's the Rose Park Mobile Village, 36 Adam.
1: Dogs are both.
0: Showing around to Rose Park Mobile Village, Unit 36 Adam. Rupees calling. They passed away 2 months ago, and the unit should be unoccupied. There's a male that keeps going, coming and going from the property. They are in the house currently. There's a bicycle in the front yard. Male has glasses on and multiple hoodies with the hood up. Break. He was last seen in the yard, unknown where he is now, and coming in with no weapons.
1: We got it.

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1: 2651.
0: Just an update. RV is getting information secondhand from his family members who live in the area. The updated address is going to be Unit 37, Adam.
1: I got

0: Engine 3, respond for WeFire, I-70, mile marker 26, be west of that mile marker, median, about 10 foot wide.
1: 3303.
2: T-15-15.
1: Copy, thank you.
2: That's an 18-26.
0: Might be trash on fire. I said about 300 yards west of mile marker 26. It's before you get to exit 26.

0: Engine 3, another RP thought it was going to come off 26 and 12, between 26 and extra 7. I'm sorry if I lied about.
1: Copy.

0: Engine 3, just to clarify, we are getting most of our Phase 2 hitting east of the exit. The RP was saying 23 and 24 road, not mile marker.
1: 3 guys.
0: Engine 28.

0: 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I'm in contact with European Code 4. 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
2: 3455.
3: 3455. Posting this Walmart North Avenue, Larfisa employee states a vehicle that has a history of trespassing is currently parked in the parking lot. The subjects are inside the store. Continuing vehicle is parked in row 2, silver Subaru, plate Edward Sam John, Zebra 85. RP is unsure who the occupants are and advised they usually get aggressive with staff. RP is in the parking lot sitting next to the vehicle.

0: Go ahead.
1: I talked to RP on the phone. He's not in contact with anybody. He doesn't know where they're at. As far as I'm concerned, you can disregard it.

Thank you, Jang, for information. Traffic complaint in the area of 3150 Saddle Gulch Road for juveniles on electric motorcycles driving on the roadway, so going in a ditch and running stop signs. Here for information, 1838.

0: Cooper Carville. Hey, you got time to open the window on this west side of the house. I want to check it out. There's trees in the way. So,
1: 45.
2: 45. 45. Copy, 18.
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1: Harassment at Safeway on Horizon. 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However, is not wanting contact. 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
0: Let me take a look at it real quick when I get back to my car.

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0: 25, anyone's up for me?
1: Hey, Firm, I have a suspicious here for Highway 65, or I-70, sorry, approximately mile marker. Right. About that. It's I-70 mile marker 49. RP saw a driver that appeared to be in distress. It was a dark red F-150, unknown plate number, but the vehicle continued eastbound approximately 8 minutes ago, and RP didn't see them any longer. The RP was requesting a phone call.
0: I can help you. I'll call him.
1: Everything's 845.

0: 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I have 26 29 and a half.
1: 34 9 and a half.
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0: An hour when they asked him to leave, he became combative and they did find some tinfoil in the bathroom break. Continuing, he was yelling at staff and then was walking northbound near 29, sorry, northbound on 29 and a half road, but he's still near the property. No weapons seen, break. The 30s with tattoos on his face, wearing a white shirt and blue jeans. Engine 3.
4: Mop-up's complete. You can show us clear.
0: Copy, 1847.
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0: 2681.
1: 2591, you're unreadable. Can you repeat that? 2595,
0: we'll have that mail in custody. Copy mail in custody, 45.

0: 2259.
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0: I'm US. Have yourself a good night.
1: Here's all you can do.
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1: 2581.
0: Sir, put some info in the notes. I'm going to be a little out of pocket. You can clear me, Terry.
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0: 642. I'm eligible. Have a good night.
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3: 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And we've had an RP waiting in the lobby for a couple of hours for a civil issue.

0: I copy. 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
0: I copy. I'm going to give it to the next available.

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0: Can you guys please start to pull the RPs and be waiting out in front of the PD?
1: 3455, April. 2685. I'm US. Have a great night.
2: Beautiful.
0: Civil, she's waiting out front. Thanks, Jeffy.
2: Have a happy day.
0: 3212.
3: I can take the back on that. Let's keep 3440 available.
0: I copy, thank you.
2: Copy 2681. Copy on a lost child at Village Lane and B Boy and a Half Road. It was Village Lane and B Boy and a Half Road.
1: 88. 51.
2: Lane and B-Boy and a Half Road. There was a 2.5-year-old child that was in the roadway. He's wearing a diaper. It's advised they got him out of the roadway. Break. The RP is still with the child. There's a juvenile involved and a female who is in a black Honda minivan who seems to know the juvenile. And we're still getting further.
1: Scotty.

0: 2612. 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Yeah, I'm off duty. Have a good night.
1: Okay, thanks. 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
1: 2706.
0: I'm going to be en route to 777 Rising Drive. I'm going to be checking the area for my missing subject. You can advise PD assistance needed.
1: Copy 1905.
2: 3212-3502.
1: Go ahead.
2: Is it secure for tonight?
1: Have a great night.
2: Copy that. 3312, would you like me, US? Have a good one.
3: Yes, I'll make sure of it.

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Advising the RP is with a female in a black Honda Odyssey who called in, and they are waiting on Village Lane.

0: 26.
1: 26.
0: Can you attach me to that child call?
1: Hey, from Antonelli. Palmer, Hinton, where are you coming from?
2: You'll be out there in a second.
1: Again, that's 23801.
3: Back up, thank you.
1: .4331, copy on a harassment in progress at 276 Clements Way, the Fruit of Bike Park. .4333, can you stack to back?
2: 31.
4: 33, Abram.
1: The Fruit of Bike Park, RP's being followed by three people. It's RP's sisters and his ex-girlfriend. RP's told them to stop and they won't, saying that they want to beat up RP's friend, Drake. Continuing, we're hearing a female in the background saying, give me my house key and you can leave. No intox, no weapons, and we're still getting further.
2: Yep.

0: 2681.
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0: Sorry for the delay. That plate comes back clear, valid out of Oklahoma on a 2021 Kia Forte, and the RO is a Coleman Barnes.
1: Okay, thank you.
0: Thank you, sir.

0: 34.50. Booking is requesting a phone call. Will you give them a call when available?
1: Hey, firm.
0: Thank you, Nick.

0: 43-31. I copy the notes coming in. And if we still have them on the line, can we try and get them to just separate?
1: A former call taker is working on it, but they're refusing.

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1: Go ahead.
0: Advising, the separated RST is now in the vehicle. It's a white Honda Civic. They're in the vehicle with their friend Jewel. Phase 2 is showing on the corner of Applewood Way and West Coast Drive currently.
1: The evidence.
0: Corner of Applewood Way and Redcliffe Drive, just north of the cab.

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0: 4331. We're speaking with 10th Separate Party. Can you log in, please? Edward out in Tom, John, 5-1.
1: Are you at the CAD or the Dairy Queen?
0: We're at the CAD. I'll break off and go for the Dairy Queen here shortly.
1: Just want to confirm. Thanks. Thank you, 17.

Blues hiring hit run that just occurred in the area of Patterson Road and 25 and a half road. RP was rear-ended by a gray, older Nissan Altima unknown plate, last seen headed eastbound on Patterson. Should have damage to the front bumper. RP is going to be bringing the vehicle to the PD for a report. Do you have information on 1918?

0: Sam 2256.
1: Good.
0: I think I have a 10-belt suspicious at 539, 29, and 3/8 Road, Unit B-Boy, RP's a neighbor. He's calling because a male is going into the backyard of the cat and believes no one should be there. RP called back and advises the male has left, jumped a 6-foot fence. Break.
2: Son. His name's going to be Avery Walker.
0: And I know that's available.
2: All day. At about 1904, he destroyed a neighbor's desk. He actually went and cleaned that up. He was currently eastbound in the parking lot, left wearing no shirt and black baseball shorts. RP was not following at that time.
3: Toby.
2: 1920.
0: 2687.
4: So now we'll put some call notes in clear, and then we'll head to wherever we need. I'll let you know in a second.
0: Pick up the next 21.

0: 4331. I'm going to be clear of the contact here, and I'm going to head to the Dairy Queen and speak with the original RP.
1: Copy that, 22.
2: Hey, Cade, he's down Reckless. It's going to be that same trailer we were at earlier.
1: Okay, copy.

0: 4331. I'm out at my secondary. Can you log in place, please? Colorado, Edward Henry, Ida, Robert, T3. Not Honda.
1: Three, I'm out.

0: 26 Alita. You can show me a clear report. Send me what's next.
1: Copy, showing you route to area 539, 29 and 38th Road for a suspicious, looking for a pale medium build, buzzed hair, last seen wearing a white t-shirt and blue jeans. It was in the backyard of the CAD, and approximately 10 minutes ago, he jumped a wooden fence and headed across the field towards orchard.
0: Copy.

0: 2688.
1: My kiddo's returned to his mom. You can clear my back. Help me on notes.
0: Top six, right quick. Forty-three, thirty-three.
2: You can show myself and 4204X270 Red Cliff Stretch.
0: What was the location?
2: 270 Red Cliff Drive.
0: Okay.
1: 2651. You can attach me to that suspicion and I'll head that way.
0: Copy.
3: 2256, I'll take the alarm.

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1: Happy evening. Thank you for your call.

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1: Cut.
0: 1928.
1: $34.99, huh?
0: Okay.

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1: Profile that's coming in. Is that today?
0: Send me one.

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1: Crash occurred on 29 Road.
2: Rudy and Gunnison with 783.
1: Victor.
0: So if you 495, that's unknown. I can call back our RLP back and ask.
1: If you could, I took a DUI with that individual on Orchard last week.

0: 2368 Sherman area.
1: I have the case number of that call that 95 is referring to, if you're ready.
2: Go ahead.
1: It's 36789.
2: I copy. And 95, I just got off the phone with the RP. She did confirm it occurred in the area of Princess Orchard.
0: I copy. I had all the information for that, so her traffic ID could assist.

0: 27-6. 27-6. I'm going to view the sub on paper.
1: I'll be in the area that quickly.
0: You would take it back.
2: I'm sending you a follow-up requesting it.
0: 1937.

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1: Going off.
0: Hey, are you good? The RPNR parties over here head down on over to you guys.
1: Yep, they are just leaving, so if you guys want to start this way, that's fine.
0: On the way.
2: 3467, case number.
3: Case number is 37950, 37950.
2: Dropping.
3: Thanks, Bruce.

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0: 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I don't need the air.
1: Copy, 1945.

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1: 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And I will be clear of the ticket.
2: Copy 1947.

0: 2 6 8.
1: 88, was that for me?
0: Confirm, we're getting a vandalism. Are you able to start towards 16 and O Ocean? State that there's subjects loading hay on the side of the road and tearing up the new chip ceiling, an end plate for the vehicle, and the RPU is calling from a nearby address.
1: Got me on the route.

0: Pardon me, sir.
1: 3495.
0: Yeah, I drove by that an hour and a half ago, and there's like a blue Dodge dually parked on the side of the road on the east side, and the tractor didn't look like they were doing anything but loading hay.
1: Copy. Are you where you can take a phone call?
0: Hey, man.
1: Cool, I'll give you a phone call.

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0: Units are going to be clear of the CAD. You can cover back, and can we change this to a verbal, please? 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
1: 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She requests to go to the hospital. It's code 2. They advise she has a history of constipation.
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1: Route 2 2379 H Road. It's in the county and I'm coastal. I don't need it.

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0: 2256. We can have a deputy check the area. See if we can locate her.
1: I copy, Ray. 2741, could you please start that way? 585 East Conestoga Circle.
2: April.
1: Is we got the phase two or the CAD from phase two, 585 East Conestoga. NRP Amy said she's homeless and sleeping out in the desert. She said a group of people have been harassing her and followed her to the CAD break. Continuing, she couldn't say where she was and said that they are with her now. The phone disconnected and now it just goes straight to voicemail and there's no history for her or the phone.
2: There you go.
1: 2006.
3: Do you
1: want me to show you, sir?
3: Did the RP1 contact you?
1: No, I put a phone after just so that they were updated.
3: I'll give a call.

0: 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You show truck 6 available.
1: Copy, 2007. I'm sending you an info item if you could just take a look at it. I'm sorry, last unit.
2: $22.56. That was Tinkle saying he's going over to data.
1: I copy the
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0: 3455. I'll be en route to my secondary.
1: Okay. Will you show me out, and can I get RO in a plate? Colorado 820, Union, Edward Victor.
2: Twenty-seven oh six. Can you check local hospitals for my runaway, please?
3: Yeah, 2011. 2741.
1: Go ahead.
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1: Copy. 2011.
2: Twenty-seven oh six. I'll be on data.

Engine 3, responder 617 Zenith Lane, 617 Zenith Lane, Unit C Charles. There's smell of gas in the area and also in the downstairs of the house. 2012.

0: Engine 3 en route to 617 Zenith Lane, Unit C, Charles. Our beacon smell gas in the area said it's been getting stronger, but off and on. They were kind of hard to understand, but then they said it's only being smelled in the house downstairs in their home.
1: Freaked out.
0: 2013.

0: 2741.
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0: Those seems to be out at 577.5. I get RO in the middle plate.
2: Colorado, Edward Nora Lincoln, Nora 182.

0: 2741 is clear valid on a 2015 blue Mazda CX-5. RO is a Yusaku Day. And your current address.
1: I copy this. I'm going to be the correct address. You can update the
0: Abram 2017.

0: 3426. Please tell me a code 6, please.
1: 3426.
0: This will be at my secondary. Can you attach 3450 and 3449?
1: Avery.

0: 44.57 ounce. Can you walk through, please? Actually, get you right on the contact.
1: Okay. Next station one. Okay. Truck one, respond to the area of Connected Lakes off the Oak Road for a possible weed fire. Multiple calls for smoke. Hi, Ty 21.

0: truck one en route.
1: Truck one en route to the area of Connected Lakes. We're getting multiple calls for port of smoke. We have the latest update saying they think it's bigger than a football field, five different spots, and possibly set by somebody. We do have a request for a ladder respond as well. Multiple callers from Bananas can see it, said it's right behind there as well. One RP said it was off the dike right on the north side, closer to Connected.
0: Truck one, copy. Can you please dispatch two brush trucks and battalion one?
2: Be attachment 26 is checked, please.
3: Yes, sir.
4: Copy on a assist to the fire department at the Connected Lakes. 2687. Can you stack to back?
3: Property that's refusing to leave told the RP that he has a flat tire and can't leave. Then you can describe as a 40 to 50 year old male, thin build, with a beard, last wearing a black tank top and black pants. No intoxicant weapons. He's sitting against the building on the east side.
5: Copy.
3: 2023.
1: Lakes along Dyke Road. Truck one route with Battalion 1 at 2023.
6: Where you at? I'm out of life, Ruta.
7: Okay. As soon as anyone gets there first, I'll size it up and let you know where we need to go.
1: My RP said it was a long dike road along the north side. The people from Banana said it was about 80 feet from Banana, so somewhere between. Another person thought it was the island by the River City Sportsplex.
4: D3.
7: 2724 on board, en route to community.
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8: 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And you can attach me to that, it says fire.

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0: I'll be clear with the report.
1: Copy.
2: And we're just clearing a call from 24.5, and we're right next to 6 and 50. Do you want us to head over to Bananas and see if we can get access, or where are you guys going?
3: Hey, Fairman, if you can start heading this way. We're headed to Riverside Parkway area, if you want to kind of meet us over there.
2: Copy. Break this match. Can you attach us to this call?

0: 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Can you guys stack the copy on a priority traffic hazard 25 and West Pinion Avenue?
1: 3434.
0: Both units, 325 Road and West Pinion Avenue. RP advises a male that keeps jumping into traffic in front of vehicles. Described as a Hispanic male, 50s to 60s. Also wearing a black baseball cap, a black t-shirt that says Dad on it, and dark blue jeans, unknown in talks, no weapon seen. He's also swinging his arms around.
1: Copy.
2: Fire and possibly being set by different people. 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
1: Italian one.
2: We're looking at the panel where it does look like it's going to be on the north side, close to Blue Heron.
1: 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Dispatch, Italian one, can you see if DLM would have any resources available for the Phoenix?
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3: 7. Call notes. Do you have PD going to assist on the north side?
4: We can get back there. There's a large chain link fence. It does have a gate, though.
3: Nope, 100%. I'm going to have 2651 stay back in Clifton, and then the county will go to the south side. If you'll just let me know what PD goes on the north side.
1: Heavy.
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1: Battalion 1.
0: Can I get a size up whenever you can, just to pass on the BLM? They're looking for their resources.
1: Go
0: ahead.
1: Yeah, let me know if I need to call my engines back in.
0: Copy, thank you.

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1: Customers.
2: Well, then I can head to you.
3: Just to fire for weed fire, that was possibly, correction, a series of little fires that was possibly set by somebody in the area behind Bananas. SO's en route to check the south side of the area by the connected lakes and is needing PD to check the north side of the area. No, you know,

0: hospital.
1: My copy. You can send me and then give me the next couple.
0: I'm showing you now. We don't have a description for who it could be. It said there was a series of, like, five at the beginning. Now the fire is spreading and is larger than a football field.
1: Copy.
0: 2032.
2: I'm sweating him, Vincent. I'm passing by you in plain clothes. You want to help?
3: Yeah, Vincent, hop out. 3210, I'm out with 3449.
2: Let him, so I got a rip album in and out.

0: 6:30, 4:50, we're going to have a nail paint. No, not with 34:49.
1: Okay.
2: 33:03. Dash
1: 32:12. Different.
3: You can show me clear, sis.
4: Size up as soon as you can so I can let them know what we need.
5: 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Hard to tell for sure. Looks like we probably got a 3 to 5 acre fire moving pretty fast through some heavy brush. 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Looks like that directly south of Coors Tech.
4: I copy. 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
5: 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It's going to be hard, a little hard to get to. Show Battalion 1 as River Command.
4: Okay.
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2: Parkway. Copy that. I think we may have an access road to dirt road coming in behind the ice rink and then kind of coming to the northwest along the edge of the river. If you guys could circle back and take a look at that and see if you got access that way.
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1: ELM is going to work on mobilizing a hand crew and engines. 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
2: 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Keep page to drone one and have him respond as well, please.
1: 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Command. ET.
3: Confirming fire warrant as to check by the ice rink.
2: Mr. 1, paramedic 1.
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5: 33.
7: 4333. The doc was released to its owner. He cleared my back. He cleared me with a ticket.
5: Copy 2039.

0: Ammon Street en route, the 25 Road and West Pinion Avenue. We have PDMC with a highly intoxicated male. They're requesting Coach to check them out.
1: Copy.
0: 23.
2: Yeah, I might pop over to the north side just so those firefighters have someone until PD can get there.
3: Hi, copy. Just getting in the area. I'm trying to pinpoint it.
4: 495. Is this going to be working closer to Blue Heron or on Waffle Island?
5: It's going to be on the north side of the river in the area where Bananas is, on the south side of Bananas.
3: I think Carbajal and I are going to have it for right now if it stays on the north side.
1: Thank you.
5: 3212.
1: Can you see if we can get a location for Battalion 1 so I can go direct with them?
4: Infantry. So you're buzzing ahead just west of the ice rink and throw the Scadio up.
1: I copy. Barletta hitting.
4: What?
1: Okay, I can't remember the name of the entrance, but just west of the 25 Road overpass on Riverside, there's a trail entrance. You want to get on there and start heading west

0: to 12, it looks like the battalion is going to be on the south side of the Course Porcelain property at 2449 Riverside Parkway.
1: Copy. I'm going to head that way.

0: River Command.
1: Dispatch, River Command.
0: We have somebody with a wildfire command center wondering if this is something that Excel needs to be responding to as well.
1: Sorry, dispatch, repeat that one more time, please.
0: We have somebody on the line right now with the wildfire control center. They're wondering if Excel needs to be dispatched as well.
1: At this stage, I don't see that we have any power lines that are close to being involved, so I think we're probably good for now.
0: Copy, thank you.
1: Dispatch command, I'm going to have an extended delay on drone one. Is there a PD or SO have a drone available that we could get in the air pretty quickly?
0: We will check with them.
2: 2537. At this point, I have nothing showing on the south side. It's going to be upriver from connected lakes. Break. I could try to get better visual from Roosevelt, but I'm not seeing any good over here on this side. Three.
3: Good. Fire is requesting a drone. Do you have yours with you?
4: Okay.
3: Copy.
4: 12, I'm out of Coors Tech, and I'm going to go to request Battalion 1. Start directing.
0: We've got a PD unit at the Sportsplex who has a drone. I'll send them your way.
1: Command, Gabby. I'm in the Coors Tech parking lot on the south end.
2: If you can clear street crimes assist on this, and we'll be back on the code 6.
3: Copy.
2: 6 on clear report.
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6: Command, this is Engine 3.
1: Command, go ahead.
6: We've got eyes on it. It is going to be, the fire is going to be in the island. The only access is going to be the dirt road by the ice arena. We've got water on both sides.
3: 3450.
1: Copy that. You're going to be on the island. You have water on both sides. The only access is the dirt road from the ice rink.
3: Copy.

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1: 3303.
0: Most of the group took off when they saw me. One individual said it started near Bananas and was moving eastbound.
1: Copy.
2: Can you come over to Coors Tech and launch from here?
0: Hey, Firm, I'm on my way. Marlena, if you're done with that guy, you're good to continue with what you're doing. Thank you.

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2: Mosher Crenshaw. Hey, we're just clearing up here. Do you need more resources?
3: Head back to our rigs, reposition them to the ice arena, and make access with the brush trucks.
0: Command, Debbie. 3115. Show me out at the fire, and I'll be out at first deck.
1: Copy.
4: Mosher.
5: Go ahead, Sarge.
4: Hey, sorry, I was distracted. Did you say you were coming over to first deck? I copy. Hey, if it's at all possible, it sounds like the access to that island is over there by you, by River City. Bring an ID, whoever comes on and off, that would be great.
5: Check up.
4: If they cooperate.
0: 3115. There was three subjects on bikes that were jumping the railroad tracks going north right at the 25 road overpass.

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1: Brush 4.
0: Yeah, at the end of this trail in the river where it meets, it looks like there's somewhat of a road that goes back there, but it's going to get pretty western if you want to head that way.
1: Okay. I want you to stand by there for a minute. I think we're going to get a drone in the air and we'll try to get a better look at it.

0: One Sam One, the RP device is best to park on the northwest side of the complex and the gates are all unlocked.
1: One copy.
0: 2:50.
1: Dispatch, Chief One.
0: Chief One.
1: The shield attachment is connected to legs. I'll switch to Type 1.
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1: Okay.
2: How about
3: duty?
2: Have a good
3: day. Do we have anybody available or who can make themselves available in our SPD?
0: 3430. I'm going to be clearing up in just a minute if you need my help with anything.
3: Yeah, if you're able to, can you get the UTV and head over here?
0: Yep, we'll do in just a minute.

0: 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You can go and take me off the board.
1: Thanks.
0: Copy, 26.

0: 2572. I'm EOS, have a good night.
1: Come to you as well, have a good night.
2: Thirty-four, I'm EOS, have a good night.

0: Crenshaw. The guy in the jeans didn't give me his ID earlier.
1: He did or didn't?
0: Did not.
1: Got it, he didn't.
2: Copy, 2100.
1: Four seven, I'll be in there.

0: Operations Command.
1: Go ahead.
0: Looks at the drone camera. Fairly slow moving. There are a number of people out there attempting to put it out, so be aware of that. Their access is going to be southwest of the ice rink onto that road right there by the main channel, that dirt road. PD is going to have a UTV on the way out. We'll try to access with floating pumps and some progressive. Try to access with the UTV, some floating pumps, and a progressive line so we can just drop hose in the water and be able to attack it that way.
1: Copy that. Brush 5, engine 3, and truck 1 are going to start walking in on foot, if you're okay with that, with the progressive packs.
0: Yeah, affirm. And we'll get the UTV there. If you'd have somebody there to bring in the floating pump or two.
1: Very one, Captain 5. Yeah, is Brush 4 assigned to this incident?
0: Hey, they should be down there near the ice rink.
2: Copy things. Blue camera, they're ready to check the 2101.
1: Engage their brush with the rest of the rigs here, and we're just going to need a couple of extra progressive packs. We only had two on our brush due to the last fire.
0: Copy that.
1: Battalion 1, Captain Buck.
0: Good.
1: Yeah, I'm just going to go radio with Brush 4 if that's okay.
0: Hey, bro.
1: Brush 4, Captain Buck.
3: Go ahead.
1: Eric, what's your location?
3: We're down here by the ice rink trying to find access onto this road to drive this rig back in there. So the next business to the east of the ice rink. But the brush is out driving around trying to find a spot, but we can hook up with you.
1: Yeah, we're not going to have any access for either Brush 5 or Brush 4. So we're just mobilizing on foot, bringing equipment on foot, and we're just going to need a couple of your personnel and some progressive packs.
3: Copy. We'll head out to that business and we'll just meet up out there. Brush 4, did you copy that direct? Go back to the original entry point.

0: 3447.
1: Can you show us en route the same areas of the property?
2: Copy. Command engine 3, truck 1 and brush 5 are making our way down the dirt road.
1: Command copy.

0: 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And will you log to, please?
1: Fine.
0: Edward, Adam, Tom, Victor 99, and Boy David Henry, Victor 48.

0: bolt hit me.
1: Go ahead.
0: All right, if you just want to take the trail to River City Sportsplex, then we'll meet you over there.
1: Okay.
2: Yeah, I was just curious if you're with a drone operator and if you've got eyes above it. We're headed out to the point right now, and it appears that this could be actually, well, standby.
3: ...1331 Riverfront Loop, the Oak Star Bank parking lot. RP says there's two subjects, a white female and a shirtless male, said that they're clearly trying to sell stolen goods. It's a gigantic jalapeno. Both seem intoxicated, not thinking.
1: Several people out there with shovels doing a fairly good job of getting it knocked down.
2: All right.

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1: 32.
0: Can you change my location to River City Sportsplex? I think we're going to make this RCP.
1: I have it. I got you, Kofor at 32 and William at 2113.
2: Italian 1, this is the BLM on Tag 1.
0: Italian 1, go ahead.
2: We're rolling on scene here. What do you want us?
0: Respond to the ice rink. Should be some guys there. There's an access point on the road. It's foot traffic to the west on that dirt road onto the island.
2: Okay.
0: We also have a side-by-side in route. We'll be able to load some floating pumps and hopefully be able to use that to bring those in to you.
3: If you're over here, you should see my car with the lights on by the entrance.
1: Check.
3: Code 4, you can clear my back.
1: I got you, Code 4 at Connected Lakes at 2114.
3: And 2687, we'll be heading to the substation for some paperwork.
1: Copy, 2115.
4: A mile down.
5: Marlo, I hit my a male approach me. Can you repeat what you said?
3: I have my car sitting over on the sidewalk with the lights on, but I'm walking over to you.

0: 3303, I'm out of thin air, CP.
1: Five command. Go ahead.
0: Around the bend to the west, towards that kind of the western third of the island. I think you're on the right path there, but it is going to be a little bit of a hike. You got a BLM crew that should be coming in behind you.
2: Okay.
0: Officers with you as well.
3: RP was calling from possibly 828 Iowa Avenue. Advised that his son and a neighbor kid were riding bikes in the area. The neighbor child was hit by a vehicle on his bike. States no injuries. Copy. The driver returned home and possibly was 8828 Iowa. My apologies for that confusion. It's described as a tan Toyota passenger car, partial plate, Edward Henry Lincoln, and the RP thinks that they can lead you to where the vehicle's parked.
2: Still want.
3: Okay.
0: This thing knocked down. And do some mop up, I think that'd be good. If you guys are available.
2: Okay. Good. Are you on the trail? Request a 20-person hand crew, is that correct? Or do you want to cancel that order?
0: That's negative. I think we can stand the hand crew down. The engines will be enough for that.
2: Okay, copy that. I'll let dispatch know.
0: Great, copy. Thanks.

0: Cabin 3, command.
1: Yeah, we're on the first location for the fire.
2: It's approximately... maybe an acre. We can stop here. We continue into the heart of the fire.
0: As to work along that east side, the lead side, and kind of get that knocked down for that extension.
1: Right now, it's just a little spot fire.
3: Need any more units over there?
4: I think so.
0: Okay.
5: 90 Apex Avenue, 2490 Apex Avenue, Unit B Boy for a fall with some injury, code 3. That's 120.
0: Dispatch ambulance 3.
5: Ambulance 3.
0: 455.
6: The other house has got civil call. Juan is calling in.
2: Is there a point of contact over here behind the skating rink?
0: There with the fire truck. And then I'm going to be relocating over there. I'm behind Curtis Tech. Currently going to be headed that way in about 5 minutes.
2: All right, cover that.
5: Miss code 3.
0: Okay, we're going to try to get you on the radio. 447.
5: 3447. This is actually in hospice care and not able to help them out.
2: Okay. Do they have my number?
0: They're talking to somebody currently.
2: David, Ida, Adam, Paul, 90.

0: Captain 3, Captain 1.
1: Go ahead.
0: When this pathway splits, did you head straight or south?

0: 3498. We're in contact with 2, one male, one female, on the south side of Oak Star, on the sidewalk.
1: Copy.
0: Found that as well.

0: One, Engineer One. Access to the river over here on the west end of the fire. We're going to see how easy it is to get water pumping to you guys.
1: Copy, and you have the pump with you?
0: Negative, we're scouting it right now.
1: Captain 1, VLM on TAC 1.
2: Go ahead.
1: Hey, I'm gearing up with a pump and some hose packs, and we're going to start hiking in, if that's okay with you.
3: Hey, Firm, we've got multiple different spot fires. It looks like it's all mostly out. We're just going to need a lot of assistance with the mop-up.
1: How far away is the water source from the fires?
4: Straight for a vehicle that parked outside of the alley behind the RP's house. Only when you know available. 2125.
0: From the fire right now, we haven't located water.
1: Copy. Okay, I'm going to bring 4 hose packs, a pump, and a saw. You would need anything else?
2: Negative, that should be good.
1: Okay, copy that.

0: Captain 1, Firefighter 3.
1: Go ahead.
0: Yeah, we've got this pump off of Brush 5, a little bit east of you guys. Do you want us to bring it up to where you guys are at?
2: There for now, I know Engineer 1 and Engineer 5 are still looking for a water source.

0: Captain 1, Engineer 1. We located water. Probably a 20 to 25 foot steep rocky cliff that we'd have to go down to set the pump in water.
1: Copy. We're not going to send anyone down that 25 foot cliff.

0: Command. Captain 5.
1: Okay.
0: I'm just going to give you quick clarification on what we're working with here. We've got approximately 1 to 2 acre fire that's all spotted out in heavy vegetation fuels. It's mostly contained. We're just hitting some hot spots right now. We also have encampment type fuels also that we're going to be dealing with. We will be using the pump and have the BLM bring their pump. And I think we can access 10-foot hill to the water, which is going to be beneficial for guys that are going to be staying out here.
1: Command copy. And PD has their side-by-side here. Are they going to be able to use it to bring stuff into you?
0: We've got all the equipment we need. BLM crew could see if PD could bring their stuff in if they want.
1: Is there access for that unit in there after you guys walk through?
0: Yeah, Ephraim, we can get UTVs back in here.
1: Copy that. So we got a BLM crew headed your way now.

0: Mosier Hinton. Did you say you were going to take the side-by-side or you were leaving it?
1: Barlett are walking in with Wildland. Holt was going to drive down to the vehicle path and meet us more center island.
0: Copy.
2: Jump.
3: 2653.
4: 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I'll start with a phone call.
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0: Captain One, this is Captain Three. We gained access to the river. We're establishing a water supply right now. We found some steps that were right down to the water.
1: 6205.
2: 6205? I dropped my tablet and attached myself to a call. Can you please clear me off that?
1: Affirm, 2132.
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1: Hey, from Walker now.
2: Copy. I'm following one of the residents of this island west to see if there's another spot fire. If you want to keep going east with the fire, guys.

0: sind wir nicht getroffen.
1: Thirty-two.
0: So I've got two more timeout calls. One is a runaway 2803 Halloween Lane. The other is going to be a trespass for 2881 North Avenue for a mail that's broken down in the parking lot. Anyways.
1: I'm going to be driving the vehicle here shortly.
0: 2134.

0: Ensign Holst.
1: Go ahead.
0: We pretty much made it into the middle of the island. The trail just gets smaller. We're not going to be able to make it all the way there with this without causing any damage.
1: Yeah, that's fine. And honestly, you guys don't need to go all the way to the fire. I think if you guys are just in a place that you can deploy to help them out, if get somebody in cooperative, that's great.
0: Copy. We're in here. I'm meeting with Mosher right now.
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0: 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Edward Henry King, Zebra 46.
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0: Zebra 46.
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3: 3499.
1: Person. Well, James Trailer Park, Space 44. If you said it occurred within the last 20 to 20 minutes, unknown suspect information, the blue Ford Fusion, they did not have the keys. RP thinks they broke the window. He found glass on the ground. Continuing, he said he got home about an hour ago and the car was there. We're still trying to get a plate number in for there.
3: Copy.
1: 2142.

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2: Mayor Scott Buschner, 262.

0: Captain 1, VLM on Jack 1. Hey, we're on the edge of the black area. Where do you get that so we can tie in?
1: Hey, we are just to your south over here. We're working on getting our pump operational. If you guys want to go over here, I can face-to-face with you.
0: Okay. Oh, I think that's you.
2: 44.

0: 3468, 3486 Coffee on a time not suspicious, 576 North 25th Street.
1: 3468 for both.
0: Both units, 4th correction, 576 North 25th Street. Or if you saw a vehicle pull up in the alley behind the house, so that somebody was just sitting there, it's going to be a tan or gray small passenger car, and there's a subject that's sitting out back of it with a flashlight on and the trunk open. RP is watching through the fence. Someone was able to determine what he was doing. No weapon seen or description.
1: I got it.
0: 2145. 3480, I'm sending a target runaway to be handled by phone. No.
2: 5332, I'll be clear on that.
0: Copy, 2145.
3: 478.
4: Where's?
0: Copy, 2145. The RP, the security said a male stole a rotisserie chicken and is now sitting in a broken down vehicle. White Camry LX835, Adam Queen X-ray. Lincoln trespass, described him as a male in his 30s with tattoos, white hat, black jacket, no shirt, and gray sweatpants. Did not seem intoxicated, no weapons seen. Lincoln confronted, he told the RP he was out of gas or that his battery died.

0: Crenshaw for a little. From where you guys park the side by side, if you're able to push like 20 yards to the north and then start heading west, see if there's any camps back there.
1: Camps behind us too.
2: Harley, that's not going to be doable with the machine. We can do that on foot if they really need it.
0: Yeah, it doesn't seem like it's going to be moving east at all, but there's still some hot spots. They're working at the north side.

0: command ops.
1: Command, go ahead.
0: We've got our pumps operational. We're working on getting water on all the hot spots and anything that's flowing. Moving everything into the black and setting the perimeter.
1: Command, go ahead.

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0: 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Show me clear, sis.

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1: By a drive through the area near 340 West 3rd Street.
0: It's advised we have another seven-person BLM crew headed your way.
2: 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Thanks.

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2: 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I'll be on the phone. 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
1: Sir, are you still wearing Tech 1 monitor?
0: That's negative. I think we can, I can monitor both.
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1: 3460. Okay, this is going to be the parking lot of Hobby Lobby. This is the second plate we've gotten. There's three large pickup trucks that are speeding through the parking lot. One RP estimates 50 miles per hour. They go through the parking lot to Walmart and back.
0: Copy from 16th and North.
1: 22, okay.
0: Can you update my stop location to May Street and Emerald Court? And I'll be switching over to data. I'll stay that direction.
1: Copy 65, I'll show you clear.
0: Copy.
1: And show clear.
2: Right. Leave you and one other down there with the side by side, just kind of hanging tight at the edge of the island break. Send the other two back and they can clear out. Fire just wants you to be on site for a little while so we can make sure the crowd down there is going to be cooperative.
3: Copy. Barletta and Crenshaw will be coming back.
2: I copy, and we'll check in a little bit later, maybe just an hour or so down there. We'll see.
3: Copy. 4-7. Did any tow trucks call in saying that they took this vehicle?
1: I believe so. Send that one.

0: coming.
1: Porter 337,
0: I'm sorry. Repeat.
1: My apologies. I was just saying, I'm code 4. I'll be back in the area mobile.
0: Copy. Thank you. 2208.
2: I'm clear assist.
0: Copy. So you're 465, I'm sending you the time now. Great. Disregard.

0: to be on the phone.
1: Salgado holding. Last hit for that plate was yesterday, off of North Ave in Point, a quarter of.
2: I got it.
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Evans 3 en route to Western Slope Memory Care, 2594 Patterson Road, number 133. Pretty zero female, conscious breathing. She's had a recent fall with not an injury. They're also reporting she has respirations now at 10. They just wanted to have her checked out. This will be code 2. Twenty two twelve.

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1: Time out front, you can handle this one.
0: Can you give me a quick list of the resources that are out here on the fire?
2: 1, engine 3, brush 5, just with hand tools and progressive packs.
0: 1, engine 3, brush 5, thank you.

0: GLM, Captain 1.
1: Yeah, go ahead.
0: We've got a tree over here you might want to take a look at. Looks like it's got some burning on it about halfway up. I can come and meet you to show you.
1: That sounds good. We'll be there.
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0: Jim from Florida. I advise them of that info. Do you need anything else?
1: Negative, thank you.
0: I copy. Break 3475.
2: Okay.
0: And you can clear me with an assist.
2: Okay. 3474, I'm sending you a 10-minute civil to be on my phone.
0: Let me park, copy.
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0: You can send me that follow up at 1600 North. I'll give her a call.
1: Copy.
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0: 26th of the year, man. Knocked out this address. I'm going to be knocking on the cat address.
1: Hi, copy. Did you need it back?
0: Oh, I'm glad.
1: Copy. 2224.
0: Might be a minute.
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3: I'll be en route to the area of Boot Barn. If you can attach a second to look for this juvenile. I'm pretty close, so I can have that.
1: Okay, thank you.
3: 3497. To your phone, man.
1: Copy, showing your roughly area of 4th and Y. There's a male that's on 4th Street walking southbound of the bike lane, threatening people with a large stick. No other weapons seen. Described as a 20 to 30 year old white male, last seen wearing a dark colored button up shirt that is unbuttoned with dark pants. He seems intoxicated.
3: Copy. I'm in the area.
1: Copy, 3. 3475. Could you start his line?
5: 3475, Pedro.
1: 2226.
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0: 34, 28, 34, 98. Can you guys copy on a code 5 subject 2809 North Niagara Circle, 2809 North Niagara?
1: 2688. I made contact with 3 miles in the back of the property. I'm clear. I'll put in some notes.
0: 28. That assaulted his grandma by shoving her against the wall. For... if he said that he's not going to go anywhere willingly,

0: $1,325. I'll be in contact with one at U.S. Bank. I'm unsure if it's related.
1: Okay.
2: $4,333 now.
1: Copy,
3: $2,230. Same spot. 468, plate's going to be out of Utah, 707 Ocean Frank Tom.

0: 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En route to the PD on this.
1: Okay.

0: 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No one else has seen this person.
1: Ninety-five from 75. Do we have any PC for charges?
0: I have to clarify with RP, possibly menacing.
2: Four, six, eight. I'm good for it.

0: Usher?
1: I just got off the phone with Juvenile's friend. Says that his location's showing at the CAD. I'll be en route.

0: 3475.
1: I checked Hawthorne Park and 4th Street from Chipeta to Grand, and it's clear.
0: Okay.
2: 3478, looking at the top.

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1: G3, go ahead.
0: 32 and D David and a half. White F-150. Floyd King Lincoln. Charles 76.
1: 2237.

0: 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Can you stack me to traffic?
1: 3480.
0: Yeah, Dewey Place and 25 and a half, Colorado, Edward Head on Sam, Queen 35.
1: 25 and a half, what was your cross?
0: Dewey Place

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1: Copy.
3: 3475, Vandetta.
1: Road in Fruta, loud bass music coming from the address. Airing for information only at 2241.
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1: Prisoner's complaint 2009 Aspen Street for subjects using power tools and dropping things. A lot of information at 2242. Did you have traffic?
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0: Volume is airing attempt to locate for a vehicle involved in a homicide. Authority Delta County SO. Break. Toyota Corolla plate Adam Robert King Adam 33. Vehicle is associated to a homicide in Delta County. It is unknown who the driver is at this point, but they do have possession of a handgun. Vehicle is last seen on the LPR cameras headed westbound on Patterson Road from 27.5 Road at 2042. Break. Active investigation. Approach with caution, and if contacted, dispatch will contact the Delta County SO directly. End of attempt to locate at 2252.
1: 3475, 3495 has one female in custody.
2: 3468. 3468. Reference that AGL. Do you have a time frame for that LPR hit?
0: Affirm. It was at 2042 westbound Patterson Road from 27.5 Road.
2: All right, copy.
0: 2253.

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1: From Captain 5, ALM is going to do one more kind of walkthrough, check everything. If we're all good on your guys' end and they say everything's good, then we can start backing up.
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2: Let me know when you're wrapping up that hot spot. I think we'll start wrapping up some hose.
3: Wrap up now.
2: Copy.

Ambulance 6, respond to primary care partners, 3150 North 12th Street, for a patient withdrawing from alcohol, not feeling well. They're outside the building, east side entrance. Code 2, 2518.

0: It's in Raptor Primary Care Partners on 12. This will be, believed to be on the 12th site, 12th Street site entrance. RP is 40 years old, conscious breathing, just not feeling well, shaking, has cold sweats from withdrawals from alcohol, blue, white, all black. Go to.
1: Six.
0: Hi, Toy for that.
1: Disregarding.

0: 26.
1: I have a message on the board requesting a phone call to an officer from a female deputy. If you have a moment to look at it and advise, please. Copy. Thank you. 2300.
0: Our 24-year-old daughter has been acting up and saying that she wants to kill herself. We can hear the yelling in the background. She's intoxicated with access to weapons. Right. Asked the other day, unknown if she has that with her. The RP says that she won't check on her because the daughter keeps yelling. The RP's 22-year-old son is also at the address. Daughter is currently in the bathroom, and there was glass on the floor from when she broke the glass the other day. Now we can hear a female screaming, "Get off, Dad," and the phone disconnected.
2: Thirty-four sixty-eight. If you're not already, can you state your squad, please?
0: Copy. Case number is
2: 37972.
0: I copy.
2: Thank you.
0: You're welcome. 22.
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Thank you. It's going to be Ross, 2464 Highway 6 and 50 for safe room door. No keel measures this time.

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4: 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Bronwyn is still inside the apartment. She is by herself. And we can hear her crying. 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
1: We're code 4 here. 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
0: Okay.
2: Ambulance 2.
0: Good. Hi, law enforcement. You can respond in.
3: Render Lee from Carta. Do you need any more?
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0: 4331.
2: Rush 5 and Engine 3 are making their way back to the trailhead. We do have one cottonwood tree that's flagged that has some embers at the very top of it. We're going to have to figure out a way to maybe get a crew out here tomorrow to look at it and maybe cut it down. Other than that, we're working on packing up BLM stuff into side-by-side, and Truck 1 and BLM will be on their way back out to the trailhead.
0: Very great.
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3: Ma'am, we will be putting notes in and clearing here in just a moment. Do you need someone to head up to that alarm?
1: Sir, should you have a follow-up to handle by phone?
4: I copy.
1: Thank you, 2220.
4: 3480, trooper advised, he's code 4. You can clear me, assist.
1: Copy. If you'd like to head there, that'd be great.
3: Yeah, I think we'll head up there. Like I said, he's just putting some notes in and I'll attach us.
1: Copy.

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1: 3212. I have that Toyota Corolla at the Econolodge and Horizon. Rick. If you can go ahead and start me a call here and get me two more. Looks like the vehicle's unoccupied.
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1: 34-6, dude. I'm at 7th and Patterson, and I'll head that way as well.
2: And then, Toyota, can you switch to real quick?
0: Responds for a patient who fell 511 Liberty Cap Court, 511 Liberty Cap Court. Sorry, code 2 response, cannot 2333.
3: Well, that way.

0: 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She fell, has a possible chest injury. 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
2: 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Starting mileage is going to be the same as the last ending mileage.
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0: 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I'll advise.
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0: Ambulance 12, engine 2, respond for a patient who was unconscious, 3010 Royal Court, 3010 Royal Court, code 3 response, come out 2358.
1: The bill is released on a summons to a sober party, help me at the PD.

0: 2687.
1: We are clear of that contact. I'm going to continue with my check.
0: Copy, 2359. Engine 2, ambulance approaching bus en route to 3010 Royal Court for an 80-year-old male, not conscious, is breathing. He was just released from the hospital earlier. And it's code 3 response.
2: Still conscious.
0: 2359.

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0: 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I'm sorry, I missed that.
1: It's already been merged.
0: Awesome, thank you. I'll be back on tech.
1: You're welcome, sir, too.

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0: Dispatch, River Command on primary.
1: Go ahead, sir.
0: Fire's pretty well out, bed for the night. We'll have somebody come out and check it again in the morning, but we should be good for the night. Show command terminated, clear TAC 1, TAC 1 available.
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1: 3474. Thank you. Checking around to the Commons, 625 27 on the half road for a door alarm that went off about 40 ago. It's going to be the door near Stella number 6 on the southwest side. Break. Continuing, they did have someone get into the building previously that wasn't supposed to be there, so they're just requesting the area be checked.
0: 34, copy.
1: 0-14.

0: 2741. Can I get RO on a plate or not?
1: Abrams, sir. Go ahead.
0: Okay. It could be a Utah test plate. Paul 01185171.
1: I copy. 0-16.

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1: Confirming that was Paul 01-185-1711 out of Utah.
2: I'm
1: showing clear no record found.
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1: I copy. Can you look up a call history for 3082 Shadowbrook? She's claiming to be the granddaughter of Fred.
0: Hi, copy. 018.

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1: I'm just showing a few medical calls there, some breathing difficulty and falls.
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0: I am showing one previous call from the address from a Fred Bowden. Boy, Ocean David, Edward Nora.
1: Thank you.
0: 019.
1: 4337, trespass.
0: 4337, go ahead.
1: Yeah, Little Saltwash Park with Colorado Adam, meaning Mary, Tom 32.
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0: 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I'm out of the PD on it.

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0: Me, the I-70BE, lift and exit, at a pass by, flagging down and tell me there's a tire in the middle of the road.
1: Copy, 025. AMC respond for a patient that's had a seizure at Health Solutions West, 515 23 Quarter Road. Could you respond there, 25?
2: We're clear of that content. You can cram my back and be on notes.
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Institution of the Health Solutions West is rebuilding B Boy for a 26-year-old male. He's conscious and breathing. He had multiple seizures today and then just had two more. He was alert between those. It will be a code 2 response.

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0: We're going to shoot for 24 and 3 quarters and Highway 6 and 50. I'll get your plate here in a second.
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2: 035.

0: 2706, he's terminally suspicious.
1: Thanks, sir. Go ahead.
0: 29, hurried overpass at I-70 with two vehicles. We'll get you a couple of fleets here in a second.
1: Copy, would you like it back?
2: I can advise.
1: Copy, 037.

0: Insurance, if you'd like to, please. First is going to be Colorado Edward Henry Ida Union 33, break. It's going to be Colorado Chim Tag 8530123. I'm code 4, I'll be on data.
1: Copy, code 4 at 29, we're over across I-70-039.
0: Yellow in the parking lot.
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1: Lovato, Mosier. 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Yeah, I think I found something if you want to come upstairs.
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county sharing if possible, attempt to locate on a ready driver. Authority, Mesa County Sheriff's Office break. This Deanna at Taco Bell on I-70B, 3231 I-70B, for a unknown color four-door sedan, unknown plate, break. Vehicle seen in the entry plane, but was trying to exit the parking lot at the time and blew a red light. It was last seen headed westbound on I-70B and was in the correct lane at that point. Bearing for information only at 045.

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1: 049.
2: 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I have my 70B and 31 and a half.
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0: 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Copy on a possible code 5 issue in the area of the 2754 Compass Drive, 2754 Compass Drive. Thank you, Shane. Both are matched in the area of 2754 Compass Drive. The RP is sounding possibly code 5. He's stating there is a male that tried to take him, that this male offered him a ride and then took him to a hotel. Right? His face 2 is showing just on the north side of the canal. He says the male that tried to take him is an Aaron Shrek. RP is currently walking westbound along the ditch. The RP advised that he does have a knife on him, but he'll set it down before law enforcement arrives. He also stated that he jumped out of this subject's vehicle at the Grand Vista.
1: 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From Orchard Mesa, 115 Palmer Street.

3475. I'll be clear of that stop, man. And I'll be on notice.

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Engine 3, Engine 2, Truck 1, Ambulance 3, Battalion 1, Truck 6, Ambulance 12, SAM 1, respond for a possible structure fire in the area of 12th Street and Walnut Avenue. 12th Street, Walnut Avenue, timeout 102.

353307. Can you search for and assist the fire department for a possible structure fire in the area of 12th and Walnut, 12th Street, Walnut Avenue? Thank you. You both are mounted 12th and Walnut for several trees that are on fire. It's also spreading to a carport. Rush, that's near an electrical box as well. But we're getting the fire department headed that way.

0: at 3307 if you could have fire respond code 3. It's fairly close to an apartment complex.
1: I got
2: 3447. 3447. Phone the toast,
1: I'm sorry, I couldn't cut.
3: Started out as some small brush on fire. It caught a carport on fire next to some trees. Break. Both units, this is going to be near the condominiums. It's a three-story structure. We're getting PD just on now. It's going to be close to a parking complex per officers. All units can switch to TAC Channel 1, TAC Channel 1, at 105.
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1: 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North Avenue and Centennial Road with a blue minivan, no license plates.
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2: We have light smoke on the third floor, checking for extensions.
0: Copy. Second and third floor, evacuated, light smoke on the third, checking for extension.
1: P479, can you start them as well?
2: Hey, Norm, I'm having chat issues. What's the address again?
1: Here.
2: Thanks.
4: Are you trying to secure electrical?
0: Can't repeat.
5: Ambulance 1, ambulance 6, engine 5, engine 8, respond for fire close to a structure, 725 Orchard Avenue, 725 Orchard Avenue, timeout 115.
4: It's on 5 Bravo, or excuse me, 5 Delta, over here by the gas meters. I'm fairly certain I secured it. Why don't you come face to face with me?

0: 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No extension.
1: No extension.
2: Walnut Command.
1: Come here, go ahead.
2: I just want to advise you, we're getting a second R-Struck 725 Orchard. We have a report of a fire in an alleyway that's now caught a fence on fire and is directly next to a building. We do have the RP getting a fire extinguisher, and we have law enforcement that's coming into the area, as well as two ambulances and two fire units. I'll give you an update once I have one.
3: Fence is actually still burning on the opposite side.
0: You want us to clear and take that structure?
4: Got it.
2: 116. Affirm. Engine 3 will be at 725 Orchard Avenue. Looks like just a fence, and it has not caught external of the building at this point. Engine 5 and Engine 8 also en route, as well as Ambulance 1, Ambulance 6.
5: The 725 Orchard Avenue. This is going to be for a fire in the alleyway that caught a fence on fire. It is next to buildings. The RP was working on extinguishing with a fire extinguisher. Do have law enforcement pulling up into the area. The fence is still burning. And we do have Engine 3 responding from the other structure fire in the area of 12th and Walnut.
6: Engine 3 will also...
1: Command, confirming fire's out.
5: Units en route to 725 Orchard. Please switch to TAC 2. TAC 2 will be monitored.
2: A from Sarah Hosierway.
7: Marletta, they're coming to it from 12th.
2: The other fire will be on TAC 2. It is monitored by dispatch as well.
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0: 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Fire on Walnut is out. We're in mop-up. No needs. Unknown on the other one at this point.
1: Copy. No criminal history for Barnes.
2: I'm sorry, say that again.
1: 118.
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4: Somebody tried to put it out with an extinguisher. You can hold engine 3 on this and we'll return to primary.
5: 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Appears to be put out with a fire extinguisher. Holding engine 3, tack 1 closed at 119.
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1: Command, go ahead.
0: Engine 3 is on scene. They are stating the fence with just a small fire. Appears that someone put it out with the extinguisher. They are closing TAC 2, moving back to primary, and the fire is out on that side, too.
1: Command, copy. Thank you.
0: 120.

0: Junction, burglar activation at 578 22 and a half road, 578 22 and a half road. No description given. Airing for information only at 120.
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0: Copy.
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4: 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We're going to be peeling out some of this drywall to ensure that no fire is in the wall on the second floor.
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0: 3214. I have a fully engulfed shed, 9th and Walnut. I'm trying to find the address.
1: I copy. We are just starting to get calls on that one as well.
2: 3475. Attach me to 3214, Ron. Almost out with it.
1: Walnut Command.
0: Okay, go ahead.
1: We have a third structure fire. It's going to be at 9th and Walnut. We have law enforcement that's in the area. They state that it's a barn of some type. I don't have size, but it is fully engulfed. They are now saying it's a shed. It's going to be just west of 941 Walnut. We do have law enforcement on scene, and we're paging out units. We'll switch them to attack 2. 307.
0: Can we get a drone operator to start checking the area for anybody on foot?
1: Up on Orchard, but I'll check with them. We'll be sending engine 5 and 8 at this point to this new one.
0: Come in, Kevin.
1: Air 123.
3: Dispatch, this is engine 3. We're just finishing up here. Will you send that structure to us?
1: 3, I copy. We'll start you that way. It's 9th and Walnut again. Address, we have 941 Walnut, completely engulfed shed. We've had a couple officers that have just arrived as well. I'll have an update shortly.
4: Yeah, I have a couple that are approaching me. I'll see if we can make contact.
1: I got it.
5: Dispatch, Pigeon 3 copies. Will you send that to our computer? Thank you.
6: We should have it.
1: Good. They say they could use a hand if you like.
6: I copy. I'll have a couple of my guys head over that way and we'll help out.
1: 3124.
2: You can stack me in. I'll head that way.
6: Chief 4 and Engine 8 showing you in Route 2, Walnut Avenue and 9th Street. This will be for a fully engulfed shed on fire. We do have law enforcement in the area. Sounds like there's a few juveniles in the area that may have started the fires. All units on this fire, switch to TAC Channel 2, TAC 2.
3: Am I filling a daughter's number into the notes?

0: Virginia.
1: Go ahead.
0: And another fire. Right. In the backyard of 1010 Walnut.
1: Copy the threatening instruction. Copy. Baker Simon.
2: Regarding this fire, right now it's just the shed, but it is actively spreading.
1: Simon.
3: Go ahead.
1: Can you head down to the fires as well? Looks like they have a fourth one.
3: Hey, Frim. I'll be in that.
1: Dispatch copies direct to 126. And Walnut for that fourth fire.
0: Stand by. Break dispatch foyer. The best way to access this, there's a alley that's to the north that's directly by this fire.
1: I got at 10th and Walnut.
3: Copy, thank you.
1: 126.
0: Hey, from I also have Mosier working on some cameras in the area to see if maybe we can generate any leads.
4: Well, this fire is smaller, it's longer.
5: And I'll just be close to the area.
1: Hi, copy.
6: On the scene, got a shed in the rear of the house. Fully involved. Engine 3, stretch line, fire attack. Chief 1, I'll have to end.
1: Copy, Chief 1, clean.
0: Be worth contact.
5: Copy that.
6: I'm sorry, last unit.
1: Enforcement. In the area, it's near an alleyway, and I'm not sure if engine 2 is there. I can't understand them.
7: Who's on the scene here, the first structure fire?
1: I copy. We're going to need to, are you able to break away any from this first fire to go to the 1010 Walnut?
7: Let's divert engine 5 to the 1010 Walnut call, and request an engine from Clifton to assist.
1: Paging Clifton.
8: 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Fire is out. We're in mop up. You can divert the other engines to the other fires.
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0: or a tree in the backyard that's about to start on fire. There is just a weed fire in the backyard. Law enforcement's on scene with it.
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0: 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We're going to get a Clifton engine headed that way. We've got them paged out just in case there's another one as well.
2: 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I'm away from my CAD, but I can hear a fire alarm going off directly to my west.
3: Yes, we're thinking about going up there just to check for extension, if you're good with that.
1: Yeah,
0: we've had several fires in the area with Grand Junction on a residential structure fire at 12th and Walnut, also 9th and Walnut. This will be in the backyard of 1010 Walnut.
4: Westbound on Orchard, and when a fire truck passes him, he scoots up 11th or goes into the house at 11th and Orchard, I can't tell.
5: Yes, you got the fives going to. Is that 1010 Walnut?
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5: Now I'll switch back over to primary. Ambulance 1's going to walk down that way with a water can and see if they can find it.
6: 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Did you want me to switch them over to that call or keep them on this one?
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1: 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Yeah. 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
11: 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If you want to stand by if there's another fire that pops up, break dispatch. 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
5: Direct 7 from Patterson.
0: Copy. Go ahead. Also, command staff notifications have been sent for all, and they are calling out an investigator for that fourth tire as well.
5: Command, copy that. Thank you.
0: 137.
6: Engine, Russian one.
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7: 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They're going to coordinate ventilation on the second and third floor.
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2: 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Jensen Walnut, Boyer, where are you at?
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0: 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Where are you at, sir? I'd like to rendezvous with you.
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1: I can try.
0: Yeah, somebody just walked westbound into the park and I lost him in the trees.
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1: Boyer, Jam, do you want me to go to Westlake as well?
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0: 3447. I apologize. What time did I call out saying that we were following the tow truck up to City Shops?
6: Copy, break dispatch, full par. 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

0: 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Need the utility companies for gas and electric to respond, please.
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0: One Lake Command.
1: One Lake Command.
0: Also, see if you can find us a property owner for this building and have them respond. And then we're going to probably need Red Cross because we're going to have some people that are displaced.
1: Copy.
2: We can get them headed that way.
1: Copy. Thank you. We'll be headed that way shortly.

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1: So these are going to be our people that's been running through Wife Lake.
0: I copy. Illegal burn 10001, Shannon Creek Road, the trail location.
2: 2651.
0: Trouble with units route to the Cannon Creek Trail, 10001, Cannon Creek Road. RP states there's a fire in the parking lot at that trailhead. Possibly looks like it's a party. I don't know how many people. It look, does appear to be controlled at this time.
2: I got it.
0: 151. I copy.
3: Thirty-four sixty-eight. Reference the 2026 North 9th call. There's a note about an RP Larry calling in. Can you get me a correct phone number for him?
0: Standby.
4: Mosher Fisher, can you come back to me?
2: Nathan.
0: Walnut Command.
5: Command, go ahead.
0: Is there a specific unit number that Excel needs to focus on, or just multiple units?
5: We got multiple units in one building. We have some damage to the electrical and to the gas meters. It's going to be on the building to the east, the first building.
0: I copy.
4: 4:30. 3:30. I said tow truck driver stopped by. He said he smelled a strong odor of smoke over by Old Chicago. Thought maybe that area should get checked as well.
6: I can head that way.
0: I copy, thank
7: you. 30, I'll be around Sherwood Park.
0: Copy.
2: 3214.
8: Put out that RPs for the original fire that started in 1100 block of Walnut may have seen a male in a blue hoodie who jumped the fence shortly before or after that fire started.
0: Copy.

0: 3468, that phone number should be corrected in the notes.
1: Okay, thank you. 2687. You know, clear that myself and 2663 are going to focus our efforts around Junction and Sherwood.
0: I copy.

0: 2688.
1: We heard back from the alarm company. They received proper code. It was an issue due to wind.
0: Copy, I'm clear.

0: Walnut Command.
1: The Cannon Creek Trail at 10001 Cannon Creek Road. RP states that there's a fire in the parking lot at the trailhead. Possibly a bonfire. We do have law enforcement en route as well.
0: Copy that. Thank you. It's been advised. They'll be reaching out to you by phone within 2 hours, and all of our contacts as far as key holders for this property are not accurate, so we're still working on that piece.
2: Thanks.
0: 158.

0: Command, Trust 6. Ventilation's complete. We're out of the building.
1: Command, copy. And just confirming we got a primary and secondary all clear for second through fourth.
0: Affirm, primary and secondary, all clear.
1: Copy. How many apartments are affected and going to be uninhabitable?

0: Yeah, shunsei.
1: Wanted to go in just to use the bathroom. You good with that?
0: Inbound 16, respond for an IV assist at Red Cliffs Post Acute Care, 2901 North 12th Street, 2901 North 12th Street, number 110, go to 10 out, 0200.
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2: 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Switching.
0: Ambulance 2, engine 8, respond to Los Albertos at 2812 North Avenue, 2812 North Avenue, for a possible overdose. 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
1: Ambulance 2, showing you en route to Los Alvertos, 2812 North Avenue, for a 60-year-old male. He is conscious and breathing. 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He is cooperative. So I could choose him. 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Ambulance 16, showing you en route to Red Cliffs Post Acute Care, 2901 North 12th Street. It'll be room 110 for an IV assist. 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
3: 16, copy.
1: 202.
3: Walnut Command. We've exhausted all resources on a key holder to respond. Is there any residents that might have more information on property management?
4: Residents here, we'll dig into that here. 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
3: Copy 203. 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

0: 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Will you run one?
1: April, but
0: we lost the done phones. That's David Union, Paul, Ocean, or Tom versus Justin coming. Date of birth is 11/30/88.

0: 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Justin's crib, Alice.
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4: 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I'm in the East Alley.
3: Copy.
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0: I've got one juvenile male behind the Davis House on the CMU campus.
2: 2663, I'm out as well.

0: 2687. I'm now in the area on 7th.
1: Please turn in the south. Call that trooper.
2: Copy.
3: 6, I'll head to the suspicious.
4: Carver Hall, are you out east or are you west?
5: I'm out east to answer the question.
2: Copy, 211.
3: I'm in that south alley close to Tiger Avenue with a black SUV. Two SUVs that are raising their hands up.

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1: Yeah, Ephraim, can you get it too?
0: Give me a return on paper.
2: 3465.
3: 2688, I'm in the area.
2: Copy, 213. A25 is David Sam Young, returns clear, no record.
0: Thank you.
2: You're welcome, 214.
4: Can you put the phone number for the Blue River Center in the call? I'm going to give them a call, see if anybody's recently checked back in.
2: Copy, somebody.

0: alcohol. There's an SUV down here that's occupied by a male, it looks like.
1: Copy.
2: Which officers are at the 725 Orchard?
3: The 3495 and 2678. Correction, 2687.
2: Barletta, Boyer. Still over there?
1: Hey, Colonel. Still out here at the Trooper Davis House?
2: Copy. I'll give you a call.
0: Ocean Victor 68.
3: I copy 215.

0: 2256. Call notes.
1: Thank you.
0: You're welcome, 216.
2: Thank you, 479. I'm clear that contact.
0: Good. Confirming that was David Frank Ocean, Victor 68.
3: In the mail, Van Berlin.
4: I've been cooperative.
0: I'm sorry, please repeat.
3: It's affirmed on the place and the mail is verbally on
0: the copy, you not the air.
1: Follow command.
0: Follow command, go ahead.
1: We're going to stay on TAC 1, does not need to be monitored, thanks.
0: Copy, TAC 1, talk around only, 216. In contrast with a male who's verbally uncooperative.
3: I
0: copy. Release code 1 error, 217.
1: Yes,
0: 2256.
3: Go ahead.
0: My apologies. David Frank Ocean, Victor 68, returned clear valid on a 2008 red Ford Edge SCL.
4: Can you have a name?
0: 217. 2688, confirming. Are you out with 2256?

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1: Go ahead.
0: Hey, is there anything you need us to do? I think we're starting to chase our tail on her.
1: Negative, I appreciate your help.
0: Okay, we're getting a little depleted on our side, so I'm going to pull SO out and head back to Clifton.
1: Copy, thank you, sir.
0: And dispatch will be going back to the primary.
2: Go ahead. Confirming, are you out with 2256?
3: 88's out with me.
2: Copy, thank you, 219.
3: RO on that.
2: Hey, from RO is going to be Dominic Medina, 2953 North Avenue, Trailer 2. I will attempt it.
3: Okay. He's probably in 30.
2: Copy, 219.
4: Investigator 1, copy. And did they give an ETA on when they were going to be coming out?
5: They are trying to get four investigators for all four fires. They are needing scene security at the fire that you're at, if you can hang tight until they get somebody out there.
0: Active fire, but there was some weeds that burned right here.
5: ETD and getting TD investigators out as well.
2: Copy, 220.
4: And 3495, can you stack me to a pet stop at Confluence Hall?
2: Copy.

0: 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Can you call dispatch?
1: I'm on the phone with dispatch right now.
0: Copy.
2: Go ahead.
0: Dominic is showing clear ballots. I'm sorry. Dominic is showing clear valid.
3: Find Department of Police.
2: Give me the date of birth.
0: Affirm 7/20/91.
3: Yeah.
2: Perfect. Thank you so much.
0: You're welcome. 221.
4: Let me clear this. That's over, man.
1: And 2663, same.
0: Thirty-four forty-seven.
1: We'll be in to the PD.
0: Copy.
1: Thirty-four seventy-eight.
0: Sir, can you just confirm your location?
1: I'll be in front of 611 West Hall Avenue.
0: Copy, UFO 4.

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1: Go ahead.
0: Hey, can you switch to two when you have a second, sir?
1: Yeah, I'll get you here in a minute. I'm on the phone.

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1: 3214.
0: Sounds like we have four different case numbers for each of these fires. Are you clear to copy which officers will be primary on each?
1: Affirm. Thank you.
2: Dispatch, Chief One.
1: Chief One.
2: We've had a drive up medical here at the fire scene on Walnut. Ambulance 12.
1: 3, copy on a traffic complaint. I-70B, mile marker 10.
3: 2687.
1: 63. Shrimp units route to I-70B, mile marker 10. This will be in that area for a vehicle that was possibly, correction, a deer that was possibly hit by a vehicle. It's possibly in the road heading westbound. ERP is advising no injuries. She doesn't need any assistance, but is concerned that the deer may still be in the road.
0: For the time being.
3: Copy.
4: 2663,
3: I'm at I-70B and 29.
4: Boyer, Raver.
0: Good.
4: Where am I meeting you?
0: I'm at 9th and Walnut. I just talked to dispatch, and I guess the fire investigators were seeing if you could head to Station 1 first.
4: Thank you.
0: Carta, Boyer, I can go to 2 if you're free.

0: 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We're out with a second vehicle at Windus and Helton. 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
0: 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I'm still looking to see what it was. Paper.
1: Thank you. Investigator.
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4: 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And I've got 3418 calling up now.

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1: Yeah, we're not locating anything. We're going to just check a little bit longer before clearing.
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2: S30, I'm clear of that. Juvie contact.
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1: Go ahead.
0: Just advising, I've got a turns out welfare check, 1820 North 3rd Street. RP was supposed to go to dinner with a friend. She never showed. Does have history of heart issues and heart affairing. 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

0: Arnie Hinton.
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1: April.
0: Copy, let me know if you need anything.

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1: Copy.
2: I apologize, ma'am. 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

0: 3307. Did we by chance update the CAD address for the 12th and Walnut part?
1: I've got it updated to the 1140 Walnut.
0: Thank you.
1: Yeah, from 241.

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1: Sorry, 3212, 3480. Do you mind coming upstairs and just keeping eyes on the female for a quick second?
2: Oh, I'm out in the parking lot. I'll be right back up there.
1: Copy, thank you.
0: Den Moser, if you need me to, I can pop out and take care of that.
2: Are you inside?
0: Yeah,
2: if you don't mind, thank you.

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1: Brush 53.
0: Fire's out. Parties have been advised of burn regulations. You can show Brush 53 clear and available.
2: Can you start heading towards that welfare? 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
1: Can you stack me for now and send me that welfare?
0: Affirm, thank you, Shanghai, 1820 North 3rd Street. RP is requesting a check on a Carol Brisky. She lives alone, does have history of heart issues. Was supposed to meet the RP for dinner tonight. She's also hard of hearing. 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
0: One of the fire investigators just arrived on scene. And just confirming, we have an officer for scene security at each of the fires that we have.

0: I believe so.
1: Got it. Delator Sawyer.
2: Go ahead.
1: Were you asking if we had an officer at every fire?
2: For even the ones that were just like the weed fires in the alley.
1: Hey, from they are all covered. We have an officer at every one of them.
2: Copy. Thank you, sir.
3: Command's going to be terminated. We'll move operation back to primary. Scene's going to be left with Engine 2 and the investigator. And show Battalion 1 clear.
0: Copy, 246.
4: You can stack me and I'll head to that welfare with 78.
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6: 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About 14-year-old male, blonde hair, his name's Shane. 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
5: In Holdren, he's still in the back lot.
7: I'm not in the back lot. 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
7: Holdren, Hinton, you need me up there? 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
5: 478, can you run one?
0: Hey, from God.
5: Male holding Colorado, last of Sparks, Sam Paul Adam, Robert King Sam, Christopher Kevin, common spelling, date of birth 9. 15, 1997.

0: 3468, can I log two flights? Adam Nora, Paul Zebra 28, and Young Adam, Young Adam Edward, Edward.
1: Okay. 3478. Go ahead.
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0: 3474, King Marketplace.
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0: 122 William Henry Henry.
1: Copy.
0: 3478, I'm out.

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0: Can you show me EOS? Have a good night.
1: You as well, sir. 2 to the 8.

0: 3478. Clears our contact. Can you run one?
1: Abram, go ahead.
0: May Alessa Sanchez, common spelling, first of Justin, also common spelling, date of birth 10-16-1997.

Dispatch engine 3. You can show engine 3 clear of the incident. Seam was left with PD, who's going to remain on scene for the fire investigator.

0: 3447.
1: 3542, that's just clear him with a sub. I'll give you a call.
0: Copy.

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1: Ambulance 23, shutting around 2, picture Ranch Mobile Home Park, 3251 E Road, space number 61. 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Okay,
0: copy.
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0: Negative, I'm trying to get 3418.
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0: I have that garbage ready.

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1: 3468, go for low.
0: 664 North Avenue. For a male in the parking lot of the address, he seems intoxicated and belligerent. He asked the RP to call for law enforcement. He says that he has been in jail and his name is John. He will be in a black t-shirt.
1: 3468, I copy. I believe that's going to be McDougal. Could you try and run him, please?
0: I copy.

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0: 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Show me clear report. I'll be en route to the PD for ELS.
1: Seven forty-one.
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1: 3040.
0: I'm clear of the CAD, you know, to the PD on this break. Said you're aware the two Delta guys are outside of the parking lot.
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3: I'm sorry, I don't know if I missed it. Was there a call coming in at Monterey's?
1: It's for an intoxicated male in the parking lot, possibly John McDougal.
3: He's yelling extremely loud.
1: Copy.
4: Jam and I are coming from 7th and Pickens.
3: 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I'll start for the suspicious at numbers.
1: I copy.
5: Dispatch investigator 2.
1: Investigator 2.
5: Could I get the incident number at Walnut?
0: Thank you.
6: The case number for 1010 Walnut can be 11129. The 436.

0: 3475, I'm on. And this will be a comm record for.
1: I copy.
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information for. John is saying he can't control his buzz and he wants to go to St. Mary's. Can you start me a squad code 2, please?

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0: 32:14. Your supervising, I've got a timed out suspicious in the area of 4th and Belford for a trailer that's parked on the south side of Belford with a 12-foot long fake rocket on it. No units.
1: Copy.
2: Not yet. That's going to be in 30 rounds.
0: Copy, 442.

3478, can you lock two, please? Adam Union Mary, Adam 58, break. Henry 01.

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1: Good morning, I'm in service.
0: Good morning, 457.
2: Thirty-four sixty-eight. Will you attach me to 75?
0: Affirm.

0: 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US, what did
1: I say? US Law, sir. 458.
2: 2658. Good morning, in service.
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0: Dus vanaf de lichaam wil ik mij. Wat? Voor wie jij?
1: 2706, same traffic, have a good morning.
0: 459.
2: 2688, same traffic, have a good morning.
0: Use all, 459.
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1: Can you update the CAD 26811 28 route, please?

0: 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Code 3, timeout, 508.
1: Dispatch ambulance 3, we're clear from St. Mary's. We'll take that call in our area.
0: Ambulance 3, copy, break. Ambulance 6, showing you clear.

0: Engine 3 Ambulance Station, New Bosnaroff, to Foresight Village Apartments, 606 25 and a half Road Number 6. 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So code 3 response.
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0: That's 5 10.
2: Good.
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0: 3468. 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
1: Abram.
2: Hey, Renderly, can we hold on that for a sec? The investigation you called in?
0: Yeah, Abram, I'll give you a phone call.

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1: 3046.
0: Thank you. First is a male, last phonetically in a two-part, Adam Robert Mary, Sam Tom Robert, Ocean Nora George. Second part, Victor Adam Nora, David Young King Edward. First phonetically, Charles Ocean David Young, date of birth 10-18 of 2000, break. Next is a male, last phonetically, Henry Adam Ida, Nora George. First phonetically, Charles Lincoln Ida, Nora Tom Ocean, Nora, date of birth 07-14 of 8181.
1: Copy.

0: 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Both of your subjects are clear, Alice.
1: I copy, thanks.
0: You're welcome, factory 2.

4341, 4337, copying a burglary in progress at 1061 Cedar Way, 1061 Cedar Way. It's 1061 Cedar Way, RP advises that the subject that was evicted just broke through a window. They're a neighbor.

0: 4341 update. He's now advising there's two subjects that broke in. One of them is a Christopher Rowe, and the other is Christopher's dad. Unknown intox, they either used a knife or a screwdriver to get the window open, and it was too dark for the RP to get a description.
1: All right, got it. Is the RP the one that lives there or a neighbor?
0: He is a neighbor.
1: Copy.
2: Maybe I'm almost 23. 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

0: 4341, can you clear one?
1: Affirm, sir. Go ahead.
0: Robert Ocean, William Edwards, first of Ray Mullen, Robert Adam Young, Mary Adam Lincoln, Union Nora, phone number 06-21-1962.
1: Copy, 537.

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0: 4337.
1: 4337.
0: That was aired before this call, and get me the RP's phone number, please.
1: Affirm. Stand by just one.

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0: 541.

0: 43-41. Ramalun is clear, valid, and Christopher is clear, suspended, restraint times 4, including from Ramalun. However, it does not state no contact.
1: Sorry, you kind of broke it up on that last part of restraint from what?
0: He is restrained times 4, including from Ramalun. However, it does not state no contact.
1: I got it.
0: 542.

0: 4341.
1: Good.
0: The RP disconnected on us.
1: I copy. I don't need to give him a call right now, but if he calls back in, he can transfer.
0: Copy. 549.

Amy Lipsitz, you responded to Community Hospital, 2351 G. George Road, ER room 11 for transport back home. Patient is ready now, time out 5:50.

0: Danielle 16, Shiny Ranch Community Hospital, ER Room 11, for a 65-year-old male, caught just in breathing, needing transport back to 807 Tahiti. He is ready now.
1: Copy. Thank you, 551.

0: 43:41. We've got that RP back on the line. We're transferring now.
1: 5-5-1.
0: 5-2-1.

0: Unknown 4033.
1: Right. If we have an advisor ready, the mail's been released from detainment.
2: Copy 558.

0: 3207.
1: Four three 41, I'm sorry. There was a lot of background noise. Can you repeat?
2: Can you have my case number, please?
1: Abram, case number is 5721. That's 5721.
2: You're
1: welcome, 601.

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0: 4 units are clear from the cat. You can clear my back and I'll be on those.
1: Copy. 2-4.

0: 2658, 2673, copy on a priority traffic complaint, 23 Road and H. Henry Road, 23 Road and H. Henry Road. Showing both units not to the intersection of 23 Road and H's and Henry Road. Priority traffic complaint, a white male in a red shirt and shorts is northbound on 23 Road, walking down the middle of the road. He does appear to be high, and he isn't getting out of the way for vehicles.
1: Just hit a copy.
0: 612?
1: 2673 and 2741 is going to go with it.

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0: Can you change my call type to a simple, please?
1: Can you affirm? 615.
2: Ambulance 1, truck 1, sending route to the Fairfield Inn at 225 Main Street. This will be out front for a 40-year-old male, unconscious and breathing, complaining of exhaustion and intox. He is cooperative. The code 3 response, he's not completely alert.

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1: 3214.
0: Advising, I've got a time that was suspicious at 12th and Pickin for a white Jeep Cherokee that's missing a tire and appears to have been driven for a while with no tire. The keys are going to be on the rear driver's side. Would you like me to send a Graves unit or hold it for the 0613?
1: We can hold that for the day's team.

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1: 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Correct one. I'll show you clear.
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1: 4341.
2: You can show me your ass up. 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
1: Just for info, I made it as far north as J, and also spoke with someone else walking in the area. Rick. They have not seen that described now.
0: Copy, 631.
2: 41, negative contact, IIDA, between 23 and 24.
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3: 92,
0: 4. In the 12th and Pitkin, just south of the intersection for a white Jeep Cherokee, plate Boyd King at Lincoln, Nora 39. That's missing a tire and appears to have been driven that way for a while. Does have some front end damage, and the keys are on the rear driver's side. The RP never saw anyone around it. 632.
2: And it's Shelly Gordon. I'm going to check south of the pad just in case he's on the route.
1: Okay.

0: Chase Shaley Gordon. I've got nothing on the way down to G George.
1: I copy.
0: It's a big joke, and it's clear. Enjoy.
2: $19.92. Please show me in service, DHS. Thank you.

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0: Good morning, I'm in service center out for briefing.
1: Copy, 702.
2: 2457, same traffic, good morning. And can you show 2940 riding with me today?
3: Same traffic, I'll be right to briefing.
1: 702.
2: Good morning. Same traffic.
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0: 2642. Good morning. I'm in survey. I got to the office for a briefing. Good morning, 705.
1: I'm out at the office for briefing.

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0: I'll be healing. 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
0: Come out of the office for briefing.
2: 2681.
1: 2681.
2: Good morning. I'm in service and route for briefing.
1: Copy. 710.

Salon 759 Horizon Drive. There is a transient that law enforcement was looking for yesterday and is sleeping in the breezeway. He's been causing issues and littering. Described as a black or Hispanic male with curly hair, heavy build, last seen wearing a blue sweatshirt and shorts, and had a cup of something.

0: items for Zone 3 side door. The alarm company did get a correct code to cancel on the device, but when they called inside and spoke to someone, they did not provide proper code.
1: Three.
0: 717.

0: Lower Valley Rescue, Station 31. 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They're requesting assistance, lift assist. 781 18 Road, 781 18 Road, code 2, timeout 725.
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1: 34, I need you, I'm out. Dispatch, you can show ambulance 31 en route.
2: 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It's going to be for a male party who is stuck between a wheelchair and a bed during a transfer, requesting lift assist.
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2: 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I'm just advising, there's a gate code in the call notes if you need that information. Seven twenty.

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1: EOS. Have a good day.
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3: 3461, can I run one? Hail, verbal only, not in contact, last of Jones, common, first of Duvall, David Edward, Victor Adam Lincoln, debrief is 0804 of 95.

0: 3461.
1: Go ahead.
0: Duval is coming back, code 6 times 3, invalid. Would you like the code 62?
2: Copy, still in the area.
0: The first is going to be a CJIS misdemeanor out of the Mays County SO with a bond of 65 for an FTA for trespassing. Break. Continuing, the second is going to be a CJIS misdemeanor at Grand Junction PD with a bond of 65 on an FTA for disorderly conduct. Break. Misdemeanor at Grand Junction PD with a bond of 65 on an FTA for disorderly conduct.

0: 65. Just advising for a 10-dot traffic complaint in the area of I-70B, Frontage Road and Harmony Road for a ladder in the middle of the lane.
1: 2240, you can send that to me.
0: Copy, thank you, 738.

34924, plate David John, Zebra John 22, coming back clear active on a 2022 Black Buick Encore, two-way cruise, Navarrete Herrera, out of Denver, Colorado.

0: Yes, it is. Is that James Trailer Park?
1: Yeah, I stopped that belongs to Josephine Pack.
0: Copy.
1: Can you attach me to 92? The fight's going to be David John Zebra, Tom 22. John possibly stolen.
2: Six, copy.
3: 7:41.
0: No, when I drove by.

0: 2681, 2658, copy a welfare check at 699 Dyke Road. 2681.
1: Means, do you want a third? I'm in the area.
2: Yes. Just dispatcher, you will confirm if that's the one.
0: And I've been there at least 30 minutes. We're still working on further. Seven 45.

0: company.
1: Able to look up that case number and just see if it's been recovered then. I think it's case 35497.
2: Means from Rose, I'll take a look and get back to you.
3: I mean, it looks like there's a recov on the 14th.
4: Passenger car, Colorado plate, Edward Sam Lincoln, John 64, which returns clear valid on 2009, black Lincoln MKS, registered to a party at a 138 and a half Miramonte Road. Still working further.
2: There you go.
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2: Good.
4: This will be a 50 year old male. He's not conscious, appears to be breathing, wearing a blue baseball hat.
5: 699 Dyke Road, put two to stage, timeout at 747. Fuzzy Nishuni en route to stage in the area of the Connected Lakes Kingfisher parking lot, 699 Dyke Road, for a report of a 50-year-old male, not conscious, is breathing, slumped over in a vehicle, been there at least 30 minutes. He'll be by the restroom in the middle of the parking lot area. We do have a long route. Again, code 2 to stage.

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2: 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You can clear it, Julie.
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0: Showing you both en route to the area of F rank and a half and 26th Road, F rank and a half and 26th Road. There's a male that was turning the handle for the pump in the canal and then started undressing like he was going to get into the canal. We do have a second RP that has just called in saying that he is swimming in the canal at this point. Unknown intox, unknown weapons. It's going to be on the west side of 26th Road. Described as 35 to 40-year-old white male, medium build, last name ring, possibly blue shorts.
1: Got it.
2: Go catch him coming from 29 and Julie.
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0: last phonetically of Sam, Union, Savoy Boy Sam, first of Montana, like the state. Date of birth will be 6/11 of 1994, 94.
1: This is Roach, the PD for U.S.

0: on a threat that just occurred at the McDonald's on North Avenue, 1212 North Avenue.
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2: 61.
3: City Club, we got a mail to
0: you. Mail to TDDO2. Considering they did just tell the RP that they were going to beat them up, acting like they're possibly on something intoxicated. No weapons seen, still working on further. Montana is clear, valid, on parole, and on probation.
3: Copy that. Thank you so much.
0: You're welcome, 82.

0: Downs on North Avenue. One of the subjects is described as a 40-year-old Hispanic male, medium build, last seen wearing a gray shirt.
1: Okay.
0: Uniform.
2: Yeah, ma'am.

0: to the McDonald's on North Avenue. The RP is advising that the subjects have now left and are requesting to cancel.
1: Thirty-four,

0: 3:48. I'll be in contact with that mail.
1: I got you.
2: Go catch on Patterson and

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1: On that PC search of the vehicle.
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0: 2681.
1: My apologies. Did you still want that squad to be staged? Copy. Thank you, 813.
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1: Road and data is not open. I can run someone.
0: Copy. Are you free to copy? West of DuPont, David Union, Paul, Ocean, Nora, Tom, first of Justin, common spelling. 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

0: 3492.
1: Can you just throw me a code 6 around O'Reilly Auto Parts? Right. I'm trying to find the subject again. I had a hard time figuring out his name. Break. Be on a bike, Hispanic male with a green fanny pack. And I can put the info in the notes, and I'll just be in the area looking for him. If there's anybody else in the area.
2: 61, I'm in the area. I'm in the area of O'Reilly, so I'm 92's call.
1: Right, I think you were with on the same team with me with the call. I believe. I'll put his info in, but I saw him try to flip around on him. I think he saw me, but I just haven't been able to pick him up again.
2: I see him in direction.
1: He was going kind of towards the Arc Thrift Store, that area. Found on North Avenue and then kind of that way.

0: 6 times 5 suspended and restraint party.
1: What was that guy wearing?
2: He's looking cleaned up in comparison to what he normally is, but I think that he had a darker colored shirt, green fanny pack. I think he was on like a blue or black bike.
1: I copy, and you last saw him around 20 and a half-ish?
2: Yeah, kind of around arc drift.
1: I copy.
0: Aaron is coming back. Code 6 times 5 suspended and restrained party times 2. Clear to copy on the code 6 detail.
2: Go ahead.
0: The first is going to be a CJIS misdemeanor out of Grand Junction PD with a bond of 500 on FTA for obstructing police. Continuing, the second is also going to be a CJIS misdemeanor with a bond of correction out of the Grand Junction PD with a bond of 500 on the FTA for obstructing police. Continuing, the third will be a CJIS misdemeanor of the Grand Junction PD with a bond of 500 and on FTA for assault. Continuing, fourth will be a CJIS misdemeanor of Grand Junction PD with a bond of 1,000 on an FTA for obstructing police. Continuing, and the fifth and final will be a CJIS misdemeanor out of the Mesa County SO with a bond of 110 on an FTA for larceny.
2: I copy. And for anybody who's looking, he did come north on like 28 and a half road. And I know he's got a family member that lives down this way and break. You can tell by his warrants. He runs pretty much every single time.
1: Means that he have shorts on?
2: It'd be hard for me to say for sure. His picture is pretty descriptive of him, though. If you pull the wall, you can't pull that up, actually. Disregard. He's like a Hispanic male, 6'205-ish, black over blue.
1: I copy. I have somebody vaguely matching that description. They just went into a house about 28 and a half in Texas.
2: Copy.
1: He was coming from the east down Texas when I saw him.
2: Copy. Probably the biggest thing that stick out, he's got like a big green fanny pack on today.
0: Can
2: you please clear me with a soft clear 75 with a report, and you can show the rest of team 6 EOS.
0: Have a good night.

0: 3492.
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0: Feldman, we're at this camper trailer, and he said that the subject that I talked to said Aaron's inside.
1: I'm going to come back around. Did you just get a little closer?
0: You made it seem like he's in the camper here.

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1: 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You want another?
0: If you're close.
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1: 57, go ahead.
0: The address is going to be 518 Mockingbird Lane. Reference case 26-23785. And I'll be in route shortly.
1: Copy, 833.
2: And 26-80, an attachment to that.
1: 833.

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1: For 535 and a half, 28 and a half road. Go ahead with the plates.
0: First plate, Mary Nora Ocean 887, break. Second plate, 208, Palm Sam King.
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1: 622, go ahead.
2: I 70 BM Warrior Way, Colorado David Frank Nora, clean 35.
1: Just advising, I have a harassment in progress coming in at the car wash at 2050 North Avenue. There is a transient that is starting issues with the RP. One unit available.
3: I copy. I think we should have some units clearing from that code 6, and then we can send on that.
2: Justin, Chief.
0: 462, you can clear me at all. Put it that way.
1: 2642, I can head that way from the cell. Copy, thank you. 834. North Avenue, Suite A, Adam.
0: Different.
1: Copy, thank you. Showing you both en route to 2050 North Avenue. There's a transient that is starting problems with the RP. Says he's from Guadalajara.

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1: Please you.
0: If you can change the address to the one that we're at, right? Subject on board, in route to jail, if you can fax those over.

0: homeless camp down on the railroad island that they asked us to come and take a look at. They have a campfire going.
1: Of course, still we're in contact with Vanessa Pena.
0: If you would attach 3207 with me.

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1: 3410, I'm clear assist. I'll be back on deck 3.
2: You try to run, can you?
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0: Martin, they do want to press charges and press bus.
1: We had a second RP just call in saying that an owner has picked up two dogs. Unknown if there's still a third dog running loose in the area.

0: 2620, I'm sorry,
1: my apologies, I can help you?
0: No worries at all. It's going to be last of, I spell Henry Ocean Edward Charles King, first of David Cummin. Date of birth is 12/5 of 64, and he's out of Colorado.

0: Our next bill with a date of birth of 6/16/78 is coming back clear for us with a non-extra vocal code 6 out of Arapahoe County and Denver. Valid, a restrained party times 2, and a protected party.
1: The restraining order, does that include alcohol?
0: Copy, 844.
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0: 844.

0: 34 to you. Switching, or is that open yet?
1: Negative, I can run some
0: up. Copy, left of Gutierrez, George Union, Tom, Ida, Edward, Roberts. Edward, zero. First of Boy, Edward, Robert, Tom, Ida, Nora. Date of birth is going to be 10-27-19-19.

0: 3042. Can I also run one? Not in contact.
1: Okay, from Brad.
0: It's going to be a male out of Oklahoma. Last name spelled Henry Edward Adam Robert David. First name spelled William Adam Lincoln Tom Edward Robert. Middle initial D David. QB 6-16-74.
2: Has one male in custody.
1: Male in custody, 846.

0: Good. It wouldn't.
1: Bigfoot phone at 2844 and a half Mesa Avenue, 2844 and one half Mesa Avenue, code 2, timeout 847.

0: Be holding ambulance 2 showing you en route to 2844 and 1/2 Mesa Avenue. This is going to be for two parties, a husband and wife, approximately 90 years of age, both fell and are unable to get up. Code 2.
1: Hey, Detroit copy. Can you run a criminal history on him and send it to the PD report right now?
2: Ambulance 21, in route, St. Mary's, clear through.
0: Copy.
3: Run one more, not in contact.
0: Hey, from good.
3: Female, like a two-part last name. First part, Charles Robert Ocean, Sam Edward Robert. Second part of Fisk, Frank Ida, Sam King Edwards. First of Jeanette, John Edwards, Adam, Nora Edwards, Tom Edwards, 9-6 to 64, 6-4.
0: I got me.
1: 3304, you can clear me from the message.

0: Property 42. Are there any units of PD that are available?
1: Rosa, Rose, I got you. What do you need? Copy.
2: Are
3: you picking up a driver's license number? Ambulance 12, respond to 29, 24½ wagon way, 29, 24½ wagon way for an allergic reaction, code 2, timeout at 8:50.
1: Direct.
3: Way. This will be for a 43-year-old female who is conscious breathing, was stung on her hands, is either having an allergic reaction or anxiety issues. Does report some tightness of feeling of tightness in her throat. Code 2. Lincoln and Texas, how you doing? The RP just got home after being gone for 30 minutes and her bedroom was wide open. The door was locked. Correction, the RP thinks the door was locked. One unit available.
0: I'll be running paper.
3: Copy. To that at 663 Marshall Street.
0: Paper in my copy notes.

0: 3454 in primary. Ma'am, will you show me the rest of the bird from the sub?
1: If I'm showing you route to 663 Marshall Street.
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0: 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I'm sorry about that delay. 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Clear valid.
1: 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Thank you.

0: And it's coming back clear on our record.
1: Hi, copy. Can you try just last of fifth, Frank Adams and King Edward?

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1: Go for go, Cash.
0: And you have his bike all loaded up? I copy. 62, we'll be en route to the dirt lot. I'll have the sail on board.
2: I copy. Thirty four 62, I'm still getting clearing a record for Jeanette.
0: I copy. I have her DL, but I'm driving at the moment, so I'll give it to you here in a second.
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0: 2040.
2: Good morning. I'll be in service as well.
0: Copy. Good morning.

0: 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Jeanette's coming back. 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
1: Copy. Thank you.
0: 0900.

0: 2655. That is not open yet, correct?
1: Negative. Not just yet.
0: I copy, ma'am. When you have a chance, can you clear a Chromebook serial number for me, please?
1: Abrams, stand by just one.
2: 1992. Please say, show myself and 1991 in contact with one Mel in the south parking lot of DHS.
0: I'd be on a Google Chromebook.

0: 2193 traffic. Be I-70 eastbound from mile marker 33. Be at California trailer plate, I believe. 4 Sam Young 2, 142.
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3: 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Can I also have you run a iPhone serial for me, please?
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0: California 45632, David Smith.
2: Repeat those last two for me again.
1: Cooper Drive.
3: Good.
1: Are you good, or do you want another unit?
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1: Copy. 3453, switching back to Factory.

0: 2193 dispatch. Can you give me the last two of that other plate when you get a chance?
1: 7.
0: Manifest.

0: Please, Brady.
1: But.
0: Would you be able to clear the copy on a priority to assist to be handled by phone first?
1: Hey, Firm, you can stack me to it. I still got a ring garden at yes property.
0: Okay, thank you. 906.

0: 2025.
1: I copy. Thank you for checking.
0: Here, I'll be honest.

0: 1992.
1: You can clear contact, thank you.
2: Copy,
3: thanks. Yeah,
2: copy, code 4, and you can go ahead and run it here when you're ready.
3: Copy. Once the driver's online, you're ready. Tell the last name. David Zebra, Ida Edward, Sam, Ida Nora, Sam, King Ida. First name is spelled John Ocean William, Adam Nora, David Adam. Middle initial is K. Date of birth, age 22 of 78, out of California.

0: 2193.
1: Also, if you can you run that trailer plate for me? I don't have a registration on it.
0: Okay, from the trailer plate, it's returning clear. It's showing current to 2029 to the Jawanda subject. It's kind of hard to read. It's coming back as the make says it's a CARSN carrier. I don't have any further on that registration, though.
1: Copy. That's all I need. Thank you.
0: You're welcome. And she's clear. Valid, California.
1: Copy. Thank you.
0: Oh, no.

0: 3462.
1: 62.
0: I was released on a summons. I'm going to be in reference to you on this.
1: Copy, 911.
2: 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Show me in route.

0: and Jabari Ambulance Force San 1, and showing all units on Route 182 and a half Thompson Road. 73-year-old female, she is conscious, breathing, choked down food, has a partial obstruction, code 3.
1: 4, copy.
0: 9-12.

0: necessary for Kevin. I'll be quick, I guess.
1: Copy. Being Grand Junction Station 1, Mesa County Fire Authority.
0: Three.
1: Would you please show me in meeting status? Mesa County Fire Authority, subject having a diabetic issue. Highway 50, mile marker 51. Highway 50, mile marker 51. Code 2, response timeout, 914.
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1: One Cheyenne route to Highway 50, mile marker 51. This is going to be in the westbound lane. 23-year-old female who's conscious breathing, having diabetic issues. She'll be in a white 2003 Chevy Silverado. Code 2.
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Ambulance 11, respond to Highway 50, mile marker 51. Very subject with a diabetic issue. Code 2, timeout, 916. Ambulance 1, I'll show you clear.

0: Ambulance 11 showing in route, Highway 50, mile marker 51 westbound. For a 23-year-old female, she is conscious, breathing, having diabetic issues. She'll be in a 2003 white Chevy Silverado just into Mesa County over the county line. Code 2.
1: 11 copies.

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1: Anything?

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0: Confirming, did you make it to the jail?
1: Actually, just to clear it, you can just show me on paper for this.

0: 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Can you change my call to a suspicious and clear me assist?
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0: 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Showing you en route to DHS 510 29 and a half road. They're requesting one additional unit. Go to.
1: Show me out at DHS. I'm in contact with security guard. You can disregard the other two units. Sounds like suspect is gone.
0: I'll show you though.
2: Four, three, three, six, all units out.
3: Coming in, 27.

25 vehicles on C. Charleston Half Road that are lined up on the sides of the roadway. They're not able to fit two vehicles through the road at the same time. Hit it 10:26.

0: Again, during a traffic complaint in the area of C. Charles and a half of 29 Road, there are approximately 25 vehicles that are parked on the side of the road. Some of them are still partially on the road. Unknown if there is an event in the area or not. And for information on 28.
1: Yelling and screaming as he left, and he's not left the property break. Continuing, he's described as black hair, dressed in all black clothing.

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1: Engine 4, SAM 1, clear. Ambulance 4 en route, St. Mary's clear.
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3: Showing you both en route to Grand Valley Transit, 525 South 6th Street. There is an Amo Sprouse on the property and was yelling and screaming as he left. No weapons seen.
4: Captain Anthony.

All units standing for information. Possible DUI driver, authority. Thanks again, ISO. Continuing, vehicle last seen headed eastbound on I-70 from mile marker 63. Vehicle described as a white Cadillac CT4 with custom plate Queen Boy Ocean Ocean. Obviously, this vehicle is varying speeds. Keeps going from lane to lane. Break. Continuing, plate comes back clear, no record. RP states the driver seems like they're intoxicated. And last seen eastbound on I-70 from mile marker 63, 931.

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1: Copy, 932.
2: Can you let traffic engineering know the westbound? Can you let traffic know the westbound center red light at 28 North is not working?

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1: Can you attach me to 3488's call, please?
2: I'll have this male on board, sir, and route to St. Mary's for code legal if you could advise him, please.

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0: Contact with female. Consent to look in the house.
1: Okay. 42, 11. I'm sorry, that was breaking up. Can you repeat?
0: Contact with female. 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
1: 4340.
2: My apologies, sir. 4211 is inside the house. They have consent to search the house from the female.
1: Hi, copy. Thank you, sir.

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1: Got me.
2: 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You can clear me assist.
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0: 25, 81. So that's negative. Last medical call there was last September.
1: I copy. Thanks for checking. I'm actually in contact with him now.
0: Copy. 942.

0: 2962. Just called back. States that the cat is now gone. Didn't seem injured the last she had seen it, and she no longer needs contact.
1: Copy. You can go ahead and clear me.
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0: 26, 22 D, start me at code 6 at D David and a half and 32 and a half, and I'll be on data.
1: 34, 10, trap I. I'll be out with some 2x4s in the middle of Riverside Parkway, just a little bit west of Hale Ave.
2: Copy.
1: Pretty shattered and spread everywhere. Could you see if streets could come out with a sweep?
2: Adrian.
3: Okay. 25, you want to be on data for a minute?
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0: 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When you can clear both hands, GON.
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2: 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Thanks, I'll be switching Charlie.
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0: investigate. We'll be attempting contact if you pick up. Can you please?
1: Visiting paroles, requesting a phone call. Their number's in the notes.
2: All right, Captain. Thanks.
0: Maybe Adam Sam, Union, Sam, 1-6.

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3: 2673.
4: 5322. 3410. This was a pallet, so there's a bunch of nails in the road too. I'm just going to keep one lane blocked of eastbound until the sweeper gets here.
3: Heavy.
1: Negative response, in checks at 10-01.

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0: 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Thank you, good morning. Check sound.
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0: Ambulance 3 showing en route North 5th and North Avenue for a 45-year-old male. He is conscious breathing. He'll be at the bus stop on the south side of the intersection, sitting on the ground, stating that he can't move his legs, break, continuing to be a white male, approximately 45 years of age, short hair with a bandana on, long sleeve shirt and jeans.
1: You're coming.
2: 9 X-ray Edward David 12119. And can I get the case number?
0: Traffic case number is 38055. Again, 38055. Oh,

0: 3927 that VIN returns clear expired on a black 4250 as of 6 of 2024.
1: Excellent. Thank you.
0: You're welcome.

0: All units hearing an assist to the squad at the Days Inn Horizon 708 Horizon Drive, room number 240. The ERP was asked by a male to call an ambulance for him. This email is advising he is on cocaine and having a stabbing pain in his foot. There's attention.
1: Copy on assist the squad at the Days Inn 708 Horizon Drive, room 240.
2: 3561.
1: Showing you both en route to the Days Inn Horizon Drive, room 240. There's a male at the CAD that is on cocaine and asked the RP to call for an ambulance. Continuing, he's complaining of a stabbing foot pain and then said it went up to his leg and started freaking out. No weapons. The RP does also possibly sound under the influence. Described as a Hispanic male, 50 years of age, left wearing possibly a gray top and gray shorts. Was still working on further end, working on getting squatting up.
2: 35, 2 copy, 12th and North.
1: Tell
3: him. 3304.
1: 3304.
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0: on units during a non-injury crash at 5th Street and Belford Avenue. The RP was with U.S. Postal Service. 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Aired at 10-12. 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PSTs, unless you'd like to still go.
1: That's fine. I think they can take it.

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0: 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Didn't say where he was going and has not returned. And he does not have a vehicle. We're going to be staging squad.
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0: 16, showing en route to Days Inn, 708 Horizon Drive, for a 50-year-old male, conscious breathing, unknown problem. Female called in, was very upset, stated the male had been using cocaine, told her to call for an ambulance, and is complaining of stabbing foot pain and pain in his leg, break. Continuing, sounds like he is possibly in the front office. Do have law en route. Cook jurisdiction.
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0: 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Timeout, 1019.
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0: Turning in route again, CMU Pinion Hall, 1671 North 12th Street. Pinion is a zone. The zone is showing smoke, photo latch, and Southwest Women's Restroom on the first floor.
2: Quickly brake checking other vehicles and making obscene gestures. Plate number given out of California, 04675 Nora 3. Continuing the plate number out of California, 04675 Nora 3 is coming back clear expired 12025 on a Chevy to a subject out of California. And for information, 1020.
1: Union code 6 times 3 and 3294 DDA and 3 quarters. Subject Alyssa Jade Vasquez, GB 0102 of 99. Describes white female, 5'2, 120. Brown over hazel. All three are going to be CJIS misdemeanors. All three are out of the SO. First two are both FTA on trespassing with bond of $500 each. And the third is FTA on obstructing a peace officer, also bond of $500.
3: Copy, thanks. I think we said it already. We got her in custody.
1: Copy. 1021.

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2: Thank you. Every vehicle is broken down in the westbound lane. In the turn lane to go southbound, it's a white Honda Accord. RP is calling a tow. However, they're requesting some traffic control.
3: Twenty-six eighty-five. Flight is advised. I'm out of the field.
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0: 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They were doing some deep cleaning in the bathroom and it set off the alarm. 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
0: 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Timeout, 1024.
4: First one, Colorado, Tom Edward Clean, 845. Second one, Colorado, Edward Adam Clean. King 47.
1: Captain 24.
0: Heard what appeared to be their STO alarm going off. They were unable to make contact.
1: 3 times.
0: 1024.
1: Captain 24.
5: Since I'm already down here, man, you want me to just start a booking for you real quick?
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0: I copy. Booking's all done for you.
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3: Ten 25.

0: 26 this year. Schools were unoccupied, and I do hear an audible alarm, but all the doors are locked and secured. Like, I know that you guys had attempted key holder. Have you heard that? Yeah.
1: That's negative. Nothing that we've heard back from the oil company yet.
0: Okay, I'll hang out for a moment, at least for now, and code 4. Signal signs force entry, nothing like that.
1: Copy, 27.
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1: My copy, just advising your volume is very low.
0: Copy.
1: That plate number, Boy King, Lincoln, Adam, 77, is coming back clear active on a 2014 gray Nissan Titan to a Jordan Swanson at 463 North Granby Court.
0: Copy, thank you.

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0: 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We'll be investigating.
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0: 34-10. She advised Dan should be en route to get her.
1: Be out on campus in the area of 10th and Pinion vicinity.

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0: 3492, 3461, copy on a crash at Vermont Walmart.
1: 36, copy on a trespass.
2: Avenue. Security is on scene, however, there seems to be arguing in the background a possible verbal. We have patrol about at this point, 1039.
0: Herpy is driving a Kia Soul. The call taker could hear parties arguing in the background, and he is not answering questions.
1: Has a lot of stuff in the windows. Assumes there's someone in there and is wanting them trespass.
3: Copy.
1: 10-4.
4: Vermont court status, please.
3: Fire, I'm going to be helping with the canvas in the area of 1835 North 8.
2: Copy, and can you confirm, are you the only one out there at that address?
3: For canvas area.
2: Thank you.
5: Did you bring that?

0: 3404. I'm coming into the area that crashed at Rimrock Walmart. Where exactly is it at in the lot?
1: Their phase two is showing on the east side of the Walmart in the lanes of travel in front of the Walmart, and it is turning verbal at this point. We can't get the RP to answer any more questions.
0: Okay, I'll be there as soon as the light turns.
1: Copy.
2: 3304.
1: 3304.
2: Ma'am, clear court and you can show me.

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1: 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My ending is 622.
2: Captain, for you.

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2: Four.
3: I'm code 4. You can just show any other units.
2: Walmart 3440, 3492. I'll show you both available.
0: Copy. Thank you, Baver.
4: 3440, copy. Thank you, Baver. Going for me, I'll send this.
2: Baver.
1: Captain, for fun.
2: Thirty-four fifty-three. 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

0: Suspension is 31, you can show us around.
1: 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I'm showing you around 12 Avenue, 40-year-old female, conscious breathing, having a seizure. Coach you.
0: 31, I'll be thinking.
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0: 0909. Can I have my case number?
1: Seven, again, 38057.
0: Okay, thank you so much.
1: You're welcome, 1054.

0: before you. Control will be cleared from this call if they don't need our assistance.
1: I'm sorry, can you repeat?
0: DHS is advising they no longer need LE assistance. Will be clear assistance.

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1: For 1630, for any animal control officer to handle, can you send me the animal call on C Road and I'll give them a call?
0: Confidently, sir.
2: 39 W, just

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3: 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I'll be clear of the cat and route the animal services with the captain board.
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1: Showing you both en route to Washington Park, 920 Gunnison Avenue. There is a female that was sitting on a park bench approximately 5 feet away from the playground and was yelling and hitting herself. Continuing, the RP is a teacher and had students at the park, possibly intoxicated or on drugs, no weapon seen, so working on further.
3: 48, I'm copy.
4: I attached that. You can disregard one of the units.
1: Do you want to show you available?
3: Copy.

0: It is in Redfield, Washington Park. We do have another RP saying that the female is screaming and saying that she's going to kill herself. Break. Continuing, she is described as a 40 to 50-year-old white female, head spilled, left wearing a pink tie, long sleeve shirt, and gray sweatpants. And she has a grocery cart with her.
1: 3480, enter, copy.

0: 2685.
1: I copy that update from parole in my call. I'll give them a buzz real quick.
0: I already spoke to him.
2: 3453 check.
3: Good.
0: $2,685, not sure if
4: you copied that. $2,685 already spoke to him. Oh, I got it. Thank you, Mosher. $2,581. $2,581.
0: Trevor was released with a warning. Show me the area on some notes. Captain, no, no, sir.

0: 3454, case number is 37996. Again, 37996.
1: Seventh has a camera leaving a card.
0: Copy.
2: 22-4.
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0: 26. Can you show us heading to the bar behind the wall tonight?
1: First email.
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0: And did you by chance know where they were staging last night?
3: Stand by.
1: Clear the system.
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1: Saying a Linda Harmon in Global, born in 1949. Does that sound about right?
2: Maybe. That might be her.
1: Copy. Which
3: hey, Sarah.
1: Coming out on 3404 call.

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1: Thank you for looking, we'll find it.
0: Problem, 1112. What time are you on?
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0: Copy direct. Well, 11-13.

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1: Sir, in regards to Mr. Montana, would you mind to run a criminal history on him as well as check him for priors?
0: Thank you.
1: To the booking printer, please.
0: Favor.

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1: Thank you.
0: 15. Advising the other half, Kirsch, called in. He's requesting a phone call.
2: I copy. Thank you.
0: 122.

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0: for refill and time three.
1: Sorry, 410. I think you might still be on data.
0: Copy, thanks.
1: Yeah, he's code 4. Everyone's left. He's going into the loss prevention office to look at video.
0: Hi, copy, thank you. We just had an update. There is a Timothy calling in, requesting a phone call from him.
1: Hi, copy.

0: if I meet anyone. Coffee on a little accident. Dominguez campground area. In Dominguez campground area. Charles, right around Dominguez campground. It's a secondhand info to the RP. Two females to the RP that a male shot himself in the leg while cleaning his gun. Right. Continuing, the patient walked to the females asking for help. The females then told the RP about it. The patient is possibly going to be in a silver camper. The RP had to ride his dirt bike out to get phone service. We're still working on further.
1: Hi, Kathy. I'll be code 3 from Highway 330 and 65.
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2: Hey, from you can attach me as well. I had no way from myself.
3: Davidson, Shea-Shelly, I'm not sure where all your guys' resources are for today, but I'm up in OM right now, just getting ready to clear a call. You want me to attach?
1: Yeah, if you don't mind, Strouch, are you okay with that? If I pull in?
0: Yeah, that's good. Dispatch copies on 30.
3: 10-26-15, show me clear, and I'll be in the
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0: Gateway Rescue, respond to stage in the area of the Dominguez Campground, Upper Big Dominguez Campground, for a subject that accidentally shot himself in the leg while cleaning his gun. Code 3, 1131, stage in the area.
1: Gateway, copy, stage.
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0: 54. Walnut Avenue call. Did you want them transferred or speak to someone else?
1: If you still have them on, transfer them, please.
2: Go for it. Good.
0: I have 3402 on a check at North 10th and Pinion, and I've been unable to reach him by radio or phone. Would you like to send someone out there?
3: 3402. I didn't catch that on my phone, so I'm code 4.
4: Dominguez Cam, we're down for a 55-year-old male, and cleaning his gun. RP was getting secondhand information about the incident. We do have law enforcement en route. This will be code 2 to stage. Right. Automatically page for a flight. Do you guys want them to respond?
5: Send me that assist to the PD, please.

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1: No problem at all, sir. Thank you so much.
0: 936.

0: 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It's pretty straightforward. I just wanted to check.
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2: With the notes going back and forth and how far out we all are, I'm going to go ahead and step up again. I just passed the 58 mile marker 58 Highway 65.
3: Got plans right in.
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4: Is that direct down to 141?
3: That's negative. For the two RPs that we had, the male patient that shot himself in the leg went back inside his silver camper.
4: Okay, and where on Divide Road is it?
3: RP advised they were at the upper Big Dominguez campground.
4: Copy that. They're off at 24 and a quarter road.
3: Looks like 24 and 4/10 road.
4: Hey, no.
1: Ambulance 121.
5: Go ahead.
1: Care flight 4 accepted with an ETA of 33 minutes.
5: 121, copy, thank you.
1: 1141.
4: Flight 320, what's the closest unit going to that?
3: It's going to be 2658.
4: And where was he coming from?
3: Coming from Orchard Mesa, I believe he's on 141 still.
4: Okay, something.
1: Female walking with two males. Looks like she was possibly trying to avoid them, right? Containing no weapons. Someone talks was a Hispanic female in her 20s. Last seen wearing a tight mini black dress. Both males were white males, older than 40. Last seen wearing a web tee. Containing they were left and heading westbound on Patterson on foot. Air to 1142.
2: Thank you for it.

0: I'm with the subject that shot himself. We're at the on 141 at the railroad tracks in a silver Nissan pickup truck.
1: Just caught that on work on the way back down.
2: 13434, copy on a suspicious 294A Patterson Road and Maverick and Prevail. Showing a Bolton Road to the Maverick and Prevail. RP was a passerby and saw a female that was walking with two men. It appeared like the female was trying to avoid the males. They were walking in front of her and next to her. She seemed out of place. The female was a Hispanic female, approximately in her early 20s, wearing a black dress, over 40 years of age, wearing tight shirts and jeans, white t-shirts and jeans, sorry. And they were walking westbound on Patterson. No weapons seen, no one talks.
3: I'm at Animal Services. Do you need me to go? Copy. Dispatch direct.
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5: 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Copy, holding ambulance 12, showing you en route to 2814 23 for a 59-year-old female, conscious and breathing with a massive migraine. She is diabetic. 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
0: Are you at the PD or are you elsewhere?
1: I'm at the PD. I'll come to your office.
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0: 2240, just confirming we have a ambulance coming from Junction now.
1: Hey, from we're getting them updated now.
0: Copy, and I'll need them code 3.
2: 145. Enforcement is in contact with the subject at Highway 141 at the railroad track. They have applied a tourniquet.
3: Hi, copy.

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1: Go ahead.
0: The patient is just west of and Highway 141, break. Law enforcement is requesting an ambulance code 3 from Junction. Would you like to continue that way as well?
1: That's a negative. They're going to beat it there. You can go ahead and show us clear.

0: 4, Engine 4, respond to just west of Highway 141 and Highway 50 for a subject who has a self-inflicted gunshot wound to the leg. Law enforcement is on scene. Code 3, 1148.
1: Same one, you're attaching that call from in route.
0: Yeah, 1148.

0: Ambulance 4, engine 4 is SAM 1, showing you en route to just west of Highway 141 and Highway 50 for a 50-year-old male with a self-inflicted gunshot wound to the leg. It was accidental. He is conscious and breathing. Law enforcement is on scene with him and has applied a tourniquet. Break. Continuing, Care Flight was originally paged to the original location. Do you want them updated on the new location and to continue on?
1: Yes, sir. Captain, for you.
0: Good night.
2: I'm reducing.

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1: Yeah, if you wouldn't mind, I haven't called Ashley either yet.
3: I'll take care of them. I'm just finishing up the FISO.

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0: second north, stand by for fleet. 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
2: Vice Chair Fly, I'll make the LZ on 141. West of the railroad track, there are power lines running north to south, just to the east of that railroad track.
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1: Twenty-four fifty-seven, copy. It's going to be Clifton Bible Chapel, 523-32 Road. Had three alarms and spoke to a key holder that advised there is someone on scene, but they didn't have a proper code. And 457, did you want a second unit?
0: I can advise.
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1: 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You second ticket, I'll be in the area.
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1: 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Checking around to Catholic Outreach, two male subjects were on the property smoking marijuana, RP asked them to leave and they began arguing. One male has left southbound, right. Male left southbound on First Street, described as a white male, approximately 26 years of age, left wearing a black hoodie and black shirts or a skirt, has a shopping cart with him. Second male is in the soup kitchen, a white male, approximately 26 years of age, left wearing a blue shirt, a black bandana, and shorts. No weapons, both for smoking marijuana.
0: Yeah, copy.
1: 12-13.

0: 26, I'm going to be confirming David Frank Ocean, Victor 62.
1: April.
0: Copy that. Flight returns clear on a 98 Chevy 1500 maroon in color to a Lewis Martinez 3236 1 Avenue apartment 4, expired 4/26.
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0: 24-57. 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You might have to do a hand search.
1: 24-57.
0: Tom Edward Queen, 845. The animal calling Gunnison has.
1: Then I will have to offer answers. I'll let you know when that comes in.
0: I copy. Thank you.
1: You're welcome.

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0: Truck one, respond to the Riverfront Trail, Blue Heron, 25 Road. RP is seeing white smoke in the area. No flames seen. 1216.

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2: Attachment to that smoke check with truck one, show me on scene. We're right next to that.
3: God, it looks like the license plate John 845 was canceled November of 23 for the V. Was on a Toyota Camry white in color. I'll put this in your vehicle tab so you can see all that.
1: And did you say John Edward Queen?
3: Abram, you said John Edward Queen 845.
1: That's Abram, except the first letter will actually be T Tom. Copy, 1218.
3: And that's also a clear record found. I'll let you know when the answer comes back.
1: Awesome. Thanks so much, sir. I really appreciate it.
3: Yeah.
1: Can you log the plate? 2581, go ahead. Charles, Tom, Lincoln, Lincoln 99, contact with mom.

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Here it is, 12/19.

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2: 4.
0: 10.
3: Thanks.
0: 1221.
4: 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We're going for a
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0: 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Again, 38082.
1: Sounds like Mesa County 126 is also on scene of the smoke check. We can cancel truck one of us.
2: Thank you.

0: 27, 28. Sir, advising that flight, Tom Edward Queen 845. How is that clear? Hand search shows it expired February of 2024. Should be on a silver Dodge Dakota, Arosa Matthew stocks.
1: Copy. That's a vehicle. Thank you.
0: You're welcome. Slide switch you.
2: Okay, was that concerning the crash, or what was that concerning?
3: Called him on your behalf or not.
2: Okay. Can you give me Timothy's number?

0: 3488.
1: Just advising, we had Derek Monson calling in. Said that he's not being let into Catholic Outreach. I'm sure if it's related to what you worked on.
2: Copy.

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1: Copy, 1225.
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0: Which officer did you give the information about Derek Monson?
3: Was 3488 regarding a trespass at Catholic Outreach.
0: Copy.
4: 25, anyone case number, please?
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0: 3488, did you make a separate call for that second individual?
1: Mom came to pick up the dogs. You can show me clearly, assist.
2: Yeah, that's what I said.
3: An hour clear of the area down here. We'll be en route up to the area of the actual gun.
2: Yeah, that's what I said.
4: We're going to hang out for another minute.
2: Copy 1228.
5: Well, is a Derek Monson. His information's in your call notes, and I can make that a separate civil if needed.
0: Copy, if you could, and we can clear that first one. Assist.
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1: 3434.
0: To Hawthorne Park, a subject possibly named Scott has been a pair with a black and brown dog on a leash. RV's club is advised the dog is going after people.

0: 90103.
1: Myself and 90102 will be riding double unit. I'll be primary.
2: Captain 231.

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0: 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My only phone gave the address, then disconnected. Break. Continuing, unable to call back, 911 only phone per previous. Subject's possibly a Debbie Lovato at the address.
1: Hi, copy.
3: 1232. 2728. 2728. Would you mind clearing me from this, and I can take the 2642 spot on that 911?
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0: 1235. Copy. And for the cardiac arrest, this is space number 28. Looks like they're trying to get CPR started. Squad is en route.

0: 2249, that's negative. The two males that called in, it's unknown if they stayed on scene or not. The correction, the second RP, Ethan, wasn't going to be staying in the area. And the females that originally got the report were both packing up to leave.
1: I got you. Thank you.

0: נשמה של...
1: He got squad pulling into the park now. I'm going to swing by number 10 real quick and then I'll hitch away.
2: So I'll come to 10 with you.
1: Copy. And dispatch 160, I'm out at number 10.
3: Captain 37.

0: 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Just go to trailer 10.
1: This is it. I'm going to go to their performance 10.
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0: 2457, heading Wolfham.
3: Hey, Mills, 21.
0: I'm out back 2068, till he's put for.
4: Copy, holding ambulance 22, engine 21, ambulance 21, I'll show you both clear.
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1: Resident number 10 advising that she did not call, but she is elderly. Get that phone number that we have them missed out from.
5: Affirm. It was from area code of 911 and then 040-5010.
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0: I also spoke with some other residents near number 10, and no one's heard anything, and no one's told. You can show me clear GLA on that one.
1: Cap.
0: Chase Shelley, can I be of assistance down there?
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0: 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Second is going to be Edward Henry Lincoln, John 92.

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0: manifest/verbal at the Joseph Center, 2511 Belford Avenue, for a male that's refusing to leave the property and staff is on your trespass. However, he's arguing with staff currently. He does appear to be on drugs, no weapons seen. He's a 33-year-old white male, medium build, that's wearing a blue shirt with a white and blue design on it, black shoes, and a black scooter. Area 1247.
1: 3461.
2: Jenny Vulcan, right out of the Joseph Center. RP's an employee, and there is a male refusing to leave. He's currently out front arguing with staff, described as a 30-year-old white male, medium build, last thing wearing a blue shirt with white on it, blue shorts, black shoes, and is on a black scooter. Appears to be under the influence, no weapons seen.

0: 27-28. And coroner is also in route, no ETA just yet.
1: Okay, thanks so much.
0: You're on 1250.
1: Also, we're code 4 out here, thank you.
0: Copy code 4, picture ranch, number 28, 1250.
2: Can you start an animal call?
0: Go ahead.
2: Cat's going to be 625 Lois, just flagged down by a female advising that a pit bull just got out and went after a cat as well as possibly a couple of kids.
3: The VA on Belford on foot.
2: Can you start animal control my way, please?
0: Are you able to start that way? Yeah. 1261.
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0: over Road and North Avenue in front of. If you could start that way, that'd be great.
1: Hey, Vermont Victor, but I'll advise.
0: Copy, thank you. It looks like the vehicle is now pulled over at 29 and a quarter Road North.
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3: Advise, we had a second RP just call in to this because the dog was last seen headed northbound on Lois.
2: I am in contact with dog owner. He's just wearing a dog in the can address.
3: Copy.
4: A gray or green faded Honda, plate number Adam Nora Paul Paul 34, hit a sign and drove away. Vehicle is now pulled over at 29 and a quarter Road and North Avenue in front of collision repair. We have a truck officer en route. Air information 12-2.

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0: I'm coming from Highway 50 and 29 Road.
1: Copy. Would you have a deceased cat? But again, it sounds like dog is contained in the house.
2: This vehicle, he seems angry or possibly under the influence. We do have patrol units of it. He wants to start you back. How are you?
3: 3440, I'll start towards 3404.
4: Copy, thank you. 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
2: Copy, 12-55. Glory on the north side of North Avenue, and the driver is left hat and red shirt. 12-55.

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1: Copy. Personnel calling in event 4 has now crashed over the median, hitting an additional car. Unknown exactly where this has occurred.
2: There's two original vehicles involved.
1: The original vehicle was a gray or green Honda that hit a yellow car and took off. We're now getting information that that yellow car left and crashed over the median and hit an additional third car. We're still working to get further.
2: Okay. I'm just working my way through traffic. I'm in 28 and Patterson.
1: I got me.
3: Negative. You can just show us at the DJ Mart, which is just to the east. I'm sorry, just to the west.
0: Copy, Charlie Coach for the DJ Mart, call 58.
2: Yeah, I'm not really sure yet. If you just want to go to Morning Glory, and then I'll try and start figuring out all the crashes and see what's going on from there at 29 and North.
0: Switching together. Cap 1259.

0: 2581. 2581. Sir, I'm in contact with a couple RPs a little bit further down Divide Road. Can you copy a plate on the camper? We've got a picture of it.
1: Aver, go ahead.
0: It's going to be Colorado Adam King King Edward 01. It's on a white water red bumper hole cam.
1: Cap 1300.

0: 26 at 0 behind Anna.
1: I take it that's the bumper back there in the middle.
2: Yeah, there's a sign that they were hit as well. I don't know where this yellow vehicle is or where the other vehicle is at all either. Did we have the yellow vehicle's owners call in?
3: Calls calling in at this point. That second RP that reported the second crash just lived in the area and saw it happen. I'm trying to confirm if they had any better location for you.
2: Okay. Yeah, I can see where a sign and other debris is in the middle of the road. And then what was, do we have a license plate on the original and the vehicle description again?
3: The firm original vehicle was a green or gray faded Honda plate given Adam Nora Paul Paul 34, and we're calling back to see if we can get further.
2: Okay, thanks.
3: Welcome, 35.
1: That Honda Adam Nora Paul 34, just off of Diamond.

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1: Sir, we're clear of our contact. We're headed up to 2240 in the area.
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1: 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You can send me that follow-up on Bison. I'll give her a call.
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0: Have a cameraman one on here real quick, please. George Robert Adam Young, 1st of March, Mary Adam Robert Charles, gave a 15-1981-80.
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2: 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You're going to be going to 29 1/4 and North Avenue, and if you don't mind, self-attack 3.

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3: 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I'm trying to locate the subject.
2: Ah, copy. Rig 2673. Are you able to start that way to back?
4: Dominguez, Harper, you tied up on me?
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1: 3434.
2: Checking route to Hawthorne Park. That's for a male who's been trespassed from the he has a black dog and RP says it's aggressive, such as a white male with a shave, possibly a beard. Don't know what he's wearing. He's currently in a circle with some of the unknown weapons. No one talks. Should be the same male you're looking for before.
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1: 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Thank you.

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1: Car. I wasn't able to find it, but I did talk to another witness here on steam that says it's a single car in Messer versus these signs.
0: If you wanted to call him, or I can call him back.

0: 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Thank you. 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
1: Seamus Dominguez.
2: Go ahead.
1: Do you make contact with him now?
2: What was that?
1: Do you make contact with him now?
2: Yes, it's the same one we dealt with on Tuesday in Long's Park.

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0: Everything's 1318.
2: Did you also have streets come out here? We had a sign down just in the center median by Western Implement. And then also a sweeper to get debris both in the eastbound and westbound lanes.
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1: If I do advise around both sides.
0: I copy.
2: 27,
3: 27. I'm going to be traffic with that vehicle on my notes, but I don't.
2: Caps 1320.

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0: Bird sign.

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0: 34 and 8 will be out with several individuals, one of which will be Eric Clark. 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
5: If I'm not already, you can make me primary on this, and myself, and Rick. 2963 will be clear of here, and I'll be on the paper.
6: Driver's been released. Now I'm going to be on some notes. You can leave it as a code 6, though.
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2: Do you have a person at street number where I can text them a picture of the sign and what needs to be fixed?
1: I'm not sure if I have a textable number. I can call him back, though. He did say he was working on getting two different teams en route, but let me call him back for you.
2: I can give him a call, and then I can just describe it to him what all needs to be done. What's his number?
1: I copy. Can I catch message you that number?
2: Okay.
1: Thank you.
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0: 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Schmidt is GOA. We advised the other parties to tell him not to return to the park.
1: Copy, 3222.

Ambulance 2, engine 2, respond to 541 29½ Road, Peak 72 Apartments, unit 143, for a subject who's possibly having a seizure. Code 3, timeout 1330.

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2: Dispatch, per the notes, you could hold ambulance 2 on this call. We'll be responding code 2.
3: Copy, holding ambulance 2. Showing you en route to 541 29 and a half road, Peak 72 Apartments, Unit 143, for a 48-year-old female, consciousness and breathing status unknown. RP believes the subject is possibly having a seizure. Code 3.
0: Haven't gotten there yet. The final destination will be Mesa County.
1: Okay, just let me know. That way I can meet you and tell you exactly what we got.

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1: Okay,

0: ambulance to? All of our county requesting to cancel.
1: Got no 6 minutes.

0: saying that his wife called him, said that she was in a car accident. She is driving a yellow vehicle. He does not know where she is. She sounded delirious on the phone. He could not get any further information from her. His phone number and his wife's phone number are both in your call notes.
1: Okay, we'll try and figure that one out. Thank you.
2: Injunctions.

0: Engine 2, Engine 5, Truck 1, Ambulance 1, Ambulance 5, Battalion 1, Truck 6, SAM 1, respond to 591 Ravenwood Lane, 591 Ravenwood Lane. RP is seeing smoke coming from the roof of her house. The fire alarms are going off, also smelling smoke inside the building. 1337.
1: Patterson.
2: West 2265. Since everybody's tied up, I can assist with that assist fire out west.
1: There's going to be 591 Ravenwood Lane. RP seeing smoke coming from the roof of her house. All the fire alarms are going off and there's smoke inside. Break. Everyone has evacuated.
3: Thank you.
1: Thank you, Dispatch Zone.
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0: 26
2: to 5. Battalion 1, 1338. Change the cat to my secondary, please.
1: There's assist to the fire department for a structured fire at 591 Ravenwood.
0: Truck 1, Ambulance 1, Ambulance 5, Battalion 1, Truck 6, and SAM 1 en route to Lane. RP is seeing smoke coming from the roof of her house and smelling smoke and

0: 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That he thought his wife was possibly at the Restore on North Avenue.
1: Copy 1339.
2: Sorry, for, sorry, I was trying to call phone numbers. Where is Herpy left?
0: Herpy is not 100% sure. He thinks it's possible that she's at the Restore on North Avenue. 3414 is headed that way now.
2: Okay. I'm going to try and head that way as well.
0: Okay.
3: Rick's getting in the car now.
4: 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I'm just down the road 28.
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0: Rep, are you going to tell him or do you want me to stay behind him?
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7: 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We haven't spoken to her yet.
5: Hi, copy. I'm at 28 North.
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1: 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It just magically showed up here. Morning glory. I'm going to go contact it.
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0: Oh, yeah, it's Aaron Ready, Port Authority, Grand Junction, or Delta County Break. It's going to be a white passenger car, possible plate Robert David Paul, 839, turning all of the road, westbound on Highway 50 from Delta County Line, and a variant 3047.
1: 2728. Sir, do you mind if I get the chase number?
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0: You're on there, command. Go ahead. The homeowners, they were thinking maybe this eave on the Delta side, which is the furthest point from you, is where they believe they may have seen smoke from.
1: All the way down the entire attic space, there is no smoke or heat.
0: Copy. And from the exterior, I have nothing as well.
1: Copy.
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0: This mail is not going to be the one we're looking for. 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
3: Truck 6, respond to 25 Road and F Frank and a quarter road, 25 Road and F Frank and a quarter road, between the address and Zenith on F Frank and a quarter road for a gas line that was hit. Timeout 1350.
2: Truck has copy, show us route from 24 Road and 650.
0: Catch me to the other unit's call. I'll be out at the street away from her.
2: Yes.
3: The RP does not have a shut off.
1: And correction, that's 25 Road and F Frank headquarters.
2: Copy, 25 and F headquarters.
1: That's A firm between the CAD intersection and Zenith on F is in Frank and a quarter road.
4: Batch to it. I thought it was earlier than it said in the notes.
5: Copy, no worries. I'll take you off it for us.

0: Dispatch, Stroke 6. Is the RP on scene able to articulate best access? Are we able to access it from 25 roads south of there, or is it closed?
1: RP advised that the best access is northbound on 25 road. There's lots of construction, but you should be able to get through.
2: I'm out there for the liquor mart.
3: Got it, thank you.

0: 2681.
1: Sir, can you stack me to this case, and I'll be out of the office on a train.
0: Yep.
2: 2963.
1: 3467, that's that.
2: Can you put this call back on the board for now, and I'll pick it back up again after training?
1: I'm at 477 Teller. One thing all.
0: What was the call type?
1: Just a pet stop for now.
0: Copy 623. Copy, thank you. 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

0: 2622, I'll be clear of the assistant back on my previous.
1: Copy. Subject in custody, 3255.
0: 2728. Good death, and I'll be heading back for paper on this.
1: Copy. 3255.

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1: 3461, unclear contact.
0: 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We are unable to locate any issues. 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
2: 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Copy on our verbal. They have 19 Road, Highway 650.
3: 2673.
1: 22.
2: Turning route to the area of 19 Road and Highway 650. RP saw a lot of movement going on in the cab of a dark maroon, possibly Ford Ranger, unknown plate. Unknown exactly what was going on. Break. RP's not sure if it's a verbal or distracted driving. Last seen northbound on 19 Road.
3: 2673, copy.
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3: That's negative.
4: Why don't we just air that as possible ready? Deputies can disregard response unless one of them's in the area.
3: I'll show you both clear. Back on your previous.

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1: Engine 2, Truck 6.
3: Yeah, up at Blakeman, it's blocked off. We're able, unable to get to F and a half or 25 road.
1: A couple hundred feet west of the intersection of 25 and F and a quarter, which is downwind. I'm just getting up to the leak right now. But if you want to make your way around to the west, to the apartment buildings, down F and a quarter and just stage on that side.
3: Two copies. Stage on F and a quarter.
2: Are you hearing it?

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2: Of the OP, he's extremely intoxicated, should be a Sean Rayner. The white male, 31 years old, with blonde hair and blue eyes, less than wearing camo green shorts and a green short sleeve shirt with gray or khaki shorts. Break. And he may be hit by a vehicle if he continued to be out there. No weapons, extremely intoxicated. Area 14.
0: The area, if you need any assistance over there. It's up to you. I just need one unit on F and a quarter in Zenith, just to air monitor on the downwind side by the apartments, see if we need to evacuate them or not.
3: Copy. I'll make my way over to F and a quarter from the west.
0: Copy. Thanks.
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4: Turning right to Patterson Road and Forsyth Circle. RP's friend is extremely intoxicated and walking along Patterson Road. RP's concerned he's going to get hit by a vehicle. He's currently yelling at vehicles as they go by. Described as a white male, 31 years of age. Blonde hair, blue eyes, less than wearing a camel balloon shorts and gray or khaki shorts. Break. His name is Sean Reiner, and he's been walking back and forth on Patterson between 25 Road and Forsyth Circle. No weapons seen, very intoxicated.
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5: 2673,
0: I'm at 32 in William Drive. Clear him, and I'll go with 2673. I'm with him right now, anyways.
4: Correct.
5: Paper, big number.
4: Forty-three thirty-six.
0: Forty-three thirty-six. Locate that male. Even clear all units GOS.

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1: Truck 6.
0: You got a large gas line leaking a moderate amount. Truck 6 is on scene. We'll be pulling the line. You can show engine 2 on scene as well. Can we get a tap channel? It does not have to be monitored.
1: Hey, my friend.

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1: Units working on this other can switch over to TAC 2. TAC 2 will be unmonitored.
0: Are you ready to report on 19 Road and show me in the area?
2: Battalion 1, truck 6 on TAC 2.
3: Battalion 1.
2: Hey, we're over on this east side. I'll give you command. If Engine 2 is able to just check gas levels by the apartment building to the southwest, that's really the only main concern. He's got his backhoe kind of pinching the line, so it's stemming the flow of gas a little bit, and it's held in route.
3: Battalion 1 copies. Great. Engine 2, do you copy that direct?
4: Engine 2 copies direct. Monitor. Their apartment buildings.
5: Yes, sir.
6: Sir, can I say you have vandalism, possible civil issue at 2902 Orchard Avenue? Have that one first.
5: Absolutely.
6: Thank you for this.
7: This is the bumper way down here.
8: Yeah, that's the bumper to that car. Okay.

0: 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You go to 2.
1: 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I'll check the residence off of Tip Top Pass.
2: Texas Calvi, I'll check the residence to the north.
3: Copy, I don't know who that was. I do appreciate it. If you can find the blood draw kits and get them up here, I appreciate it.
4: It's a request. I'll get as many on my back as I can and bring up to you.
3: Copy, Vaughn. Do you know where they are?
4: Yeah, in the closet right here by the office.
3: Yes, sir. I appreciate it.
5: Great, thank you.
3: 3440, I'll stay here on Tech 3 then.
5: Okay.
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0: 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Can you stack your head up proper? Traffic stop, let's just go 28 Patterson. I'll get you a point in a second. Silver Super Forester.

0: 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We're across the street from Beechwood. We're pulling into 2777 Patterson. Edward St. John, D-Brake 5.
1: Right now.

0: 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At the highest level, NGQ is getting 5 parts per million over by the apartments. They're just going to keep monitoring and tell anybody who comes out to shelter in place. We got a line. We're just standing by for Excel.
1: Command copies. I've notified one resident directly to the north of that location. We're not getting any readings on this side.
2: Thank you. I'm out of the police department.
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1: 3462, do I have a mail in custody? Can I get a second?
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4: 3502, I'm right down the road. 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
5: 2720.
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5: Sir, do you then show me clear assist? I'll throw some notes in momentarily. Break. Can you start me another pet stop at the south?
3: Different.
6: 3461 and copy.
3: Turning around to the Village Park Apartments, building 100. A dad grabbed an 8-year-old child by the throat and threw him into the car. He's still abusing the child. Break.
7: Sounds like they happened within 2 minutes of each other, and that's why there's been such confusion.
1: Copy.
8: Can you clear me assist and put me on the crash you just created?
9: Hey, Furman, which information would you like me to transfer over to the Habitat hit and run?
7: Everything involving the yellow car or any witnesses to that all belong to the second one.
3: No.
8: Is there a direction of travel?
3: Saying they're now stopped in front of building 100. We have a license plate number for Charles Union Henry Zebra 86. No open scene, unknown in talks.
8: Copy.
5: Is it still just Charles from UA?
7: The scene. He just parked there because that was the best spot.
6: I'm going to be at Field 3, 29 in Archer.
5: But as soon as the sign struck his front windshield, that he made that left turn right away and stopped right there. So I think we're just good with what we have.
7: Okay, so yeah, just careless in the DUI then, and then text me the insurance whenever you have that.
5: Copy that.
3: Copy. All units on the abuse call. RP is now with the child. There's a cut in the child's chest and fingerprints on his neck. The dad drove off. Unknown direction of travel. Should we go further?
6: Copy. I've reduced.
3: 1470.

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1: Vehicle description is a gray Nissan passenger car, license plate Charles Union Henry Zebra 86.

0: Ambulance 12, truck 1, respond to 615 28 and a quarter road, Village Park Apartments, for a subject who was assaulted. Law enforcement is en route, code 3, timeout 1419.
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2: Ma'am, will you reattach me to that assist fire and copy a plate? Thank you to be Minnesota, Sam Sam Boy, 616. I'll be back out at 825 North 8th.
1: Copy.
0: 12246 Patterson Road, Home Depot, for the smell of natural gas in the garden area, possibly related to the gas leak just east on F and a Quarter Road.
3: Dude, just hands up. The guy standing right behind Maple is smoking a cigarette.

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1: Four, 3, 1. Can I get one more unit to me?
2: Dispatch, same one. Add me to that call. Ambulance 12, show me en route from 1st and Patterson.
1: Some interviews for me.
3: I'm showing you en route to the Home Depot at 2436 Patterson Road for the smell of natural gas in the area. There was a gas leak on S and a quarter road just to the east of the address.
4: 5 copy.
3: 1421. 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
5: You can show us clear training. 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
6: 12 copied.
7: I'm sorry, I couldn't copy. You had some wind.
3: Ambulance 12, Sam 1, Truck 1, showing you en route to 61528 and a quarter road at the Village Park Apartments. 2 stage in the area. Law enforcement is en route for a 8-year-old male, conscious and breathing, who was assaulted.
2: Show me on the DS call. I'll be switching to primary.
7: Copy.
6: Copy, 422.
0: 2 Charlie.
6: Copy, 422.
0: Can I get the case number for this hit and run?
7: Copy, send me this one. Your secondary hit and run at Habitat for Humanity is 3181, correction, 38112. Again, 38112.
0: Thank you.
7: Nothing, please, okay.
1: They can respond in.
6: Copy.
1: That looks like we're going to have all parties now here.
6: Copy, 423.
3: Ambulance 12, Sam 1, Truck 1, law enforcement is on scene advising that you can respond in.

0: Good.
1: Imagine the exit 5 call coming in at 1104 Buccleuch Avenue. RPU's 12-year-old autistic child is fighting his mother and trying to run out of the house. No weapons. You can hear them screaming in the background. Maybe it's available.
0: I copy. Can we see if 3414 is available to start that way, and then can you put me out on the abuse site?

0: Flower Valley, respond to Highway 6 and 50 and 20 Road, Highway 6 and 50 and 20 Road for a 2 motor vehicle accident. Code 2, timeout 1425.
1: In the background is fighting his mother, trying to hit and bite her, also trying to run out of the house, air to 1425. Good.
2: Reason 488, do we have property manager contact info?

0: This child is lastly wearing a black shirt and blue shorts. Again, he was trying to leave the house at that time.
1: Engine 31, ambulance 31 en route.
2: 31, ambulance 31, showing you en route to Highway 6 and 50 and 20 Road. Break. Continuing for a 2 motor vehicle accident, a 21-year-old female conscious and breathing. Airbags were deployed during the crash, bleeding from the nose. 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
3: Dispatch, ambulance 12.
2: Ambulance 12.
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0: We're on scene at Home Depot. We'll be investigating.
1: 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Truck 6. Just advising another article in 2459 at Thunder Mountain Drive is saying there's a strong smell of gas.
2: 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If you're still on the line with them, you can tell them that it'll dissipate quickly. 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
0: RP just called back, stated they wanted you to be aware that the male subject has a gun inside the address.
1: I copy. Thank you, sir.
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2: 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Everybody's out. 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
2: 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Just be advised.
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1: Could you change the CAD on this to the 4J's 3225I7B number 812?
2: Water has been associated with a gas leak at F and a quarter 25. No reading seems left with property management. 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

0: 3449. Can I confirm a play with you? Charles, Union, Henry, Victor, 86. Is that the play we have long?
1: Subject with high blood pressure. Code 2. Timeout 1436.
2: Once 2 is in route, same as code 2.
1: 1436.
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1: 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She is waiting in a gray Hyundai Palisade in the middle of the P lot. Code 2.
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0: Prince North, Tom, King, 10.
1: Yep. 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Copy, 4231.
0: Rose Wrap.
1: Good.
0: Mom arrived over here while we were talking to Dad. She's headed up to the hospital now.
1: Copy. An ambulance is still here, so if she wants to come over here first, that might work, but if she wants to just go to the hospital, they're getting ready to leave here after we take pictures.
0: I copy. She's already driving away from us, so she'll probably just head up there then.
2: She's going to be coming around the corner if one of you want to stop her.
1: Truck 6. We'll be out of service. 1442.

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0: Copy, break. It is clear valid on a white 2012 Ford Focus. RO is a Chris Vasquez, 2819 New Court, North Avenue.
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0: 1444.
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0: Deployment 673. Waiting for a callback for the second RP. Can you show me a route to Murdoch?
1: Favor, 1446. 462.
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0: possible burglary, 2682 Amber Way, 2682 Amber Way. The RP is not on scene, seeing this via camera. Had a daughter that's moved out of the address, not allowed to be there. RP is seeing her and her friends at the address attempting to make access and take things. Aired at 1449.
1: 82 Amber Way. That's 2682 Amber Way.
2: 3434.
1: 3440. Turn around. 2682 Amber Way for a trespass in progress. RP's out of town and their house sitter is calling saying that their daughter and friend are trying to get inside. Break.
0: Two subjects, possibly male, under the gazebo, unknown weapons, unknown intact. Air to 4050.
1: The house. The daughter is 18 years old, named Camden Rangel, and has mental health issues. Now we're still getting further.

0: 3488. Lindy Hodges is requesting another call.
1: Okay, thank you.
0: 4015.
2: A larger complaint at 5th Street and Main Street for a transient that keeps going in and out of the business on his leave. He appears to be intoxicated of some sort. He is slurring his words. No weapons seen. He's a 45 to 55-year-old white male with long black hair, heavy build, last wearing a black tank top, black pants. He's also carrying a kid's Easter basket. Aired at 1451.

0: It's now bumped back to priority one. The original suspect punched the RP and then swung back. The RP is now requesting a squad. Suspect has now left on a mountain bike northbound towards North Avenue. Aired update 1451.
1: Send me that trespass in progress as well at 12th and Patterson.
0: Focus 4-1104, book was up at 4252.
2: 304.
0: 3928, Statschuk.
2: Advising, I have a fight call at Hawthorne Park. Initially came in from a witness who saw two subjects fighting under the gazebo. We've now had an additional caller who was involved saying that they were in a fist fight with another male. That suspect is now on a mountain bike riding away. No units available.
3: I copy. No rush on that one since they're separated. We'll try and get a couple units as soon as we can.
2: Copy. 462.
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Ambulance 1, respond to 4007 in Hawthorne Park to stage in the area for a subject who was assaulted. It's en route. Code 2, 1455.

0: 3, you can put me out.
1: Next question, Jack.
2: Ambulance 1, showing you en route to 400 Gunnison Avenue, Hawthorne Park, for a 43-year-old male, conscious and breathing. Law enforcement is attached, but no units are currently en route. Code 2 for a stage assignment.
1: Hold on.
2: 1456.

0: 3502, advising the original RP is out of state. It's a house sitter inside. We can give her a call and have her come out. Your plate is clear valid on a 2017 white Range Rover. RO is a Donna Basham Peterson out of Fruta, Colorado.
1: Okay, she's coming through the door now. Thank you. And you can probably disregard the other units.
0: Copy 3440, show me clear.
2: 34, copy.
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1: 3440.
0: 3434. Train was at Hawthorne Park. Two subjects were fighting. We then got a call from one of the involved. They were uncooperative with the requested squad. We have an ambulance en route. And the aggressor was a break. A male with a short sleeve sweatshirt. He got on a mountain bike and rode away approximately 10 minutes ago. Our call was 1327. You're welcome, 1429.
2: Maura Harper. This phone, did you see it in there?
3: I might have seen it, but I'll double check with roommates. If you want to get him loaded up, I will have roommates walk downstairs with me and point out his phone.

0: 35, would you copy another, please?
1: 35.
0: Union, 9-1.
1: Toyota Highlander, RO is a Salinas.

2457, we'll have that mail on board. 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Break. Be following him.

0: answering a 911 hangup from the District 51 Appen 2115 Grand Avenue with a landline. We were unable to call them back here to 525.
1: I copy. Dispatch, you can show me no longer following 57. I'll be in route to the sub for paper on this.
2: 2457, I'm out.

0: 3414. Anton Avery, if you needed any details.
1: Copy, you can give it.
0: Copy, he's clear. No record for drivers. Restrained time 6 and protected.
1: Copy, what are the restraints?
0: He's restrained from an Allison Lee brake.

0: It looks like all of these six restraining orders are from Allison Lee.
1: 3440.
2: 3440.
0: None of them mention anything for which.
1: Do we have squad stage for this?
2: From.
1: Okay, you can disregard them. Tell them I said thanks for their time.
2: Copy, suggest state.

0: Good.
1: Law enforcement is advising you can disregard.
0: Copy. Show is clear. Thanks.
1: Copy 1508.
0: That milk's been dropped off. Let me get a diesel paper.
1: Yeah.
0: Okay, so for this call.
1: One.
0: For this call. Stand by. Last name is going to be Vasquez with a zebra. First of zebra, Adam, Robert, Ocean, Nora. His date of birth is going to be 9/24/2018.
1: Copy, thank you. Ambulance 1, truck 1, respond to Broadway and Riverside Parkway, just south of the CAD. Broadway and Riverside Parkway, just south, for a vehicle that hit a electrical box. Timeout 1509.
2: Down SUV that hit an electrical box and left going southbound on Riverside Parkway. Unknown plate number approximately 5 to 10 minutes ago. Errors for information 1509.
3: Guys, for a male yelling, if you open the door, I'm going to kill you. There's somebody standing outside the door yelling at somebody inside. The RP is a neighbor seeing this from across the street. No weapons, rigs. Containing unknown intoxication, the suspect is now leaving on a bicycle. Narrative 1510.
1: Bing.
0: Kirkland copy. Can we get it for now? He's good to go.
1: Truck 1, repeat traffic.
4: Kirkland copy. Can we get it for now?
1: Copy 1510.
2: Advising a couple calls holding. I have a threat in progress at 1303 North 15th Street for a male outside yelling, if you open the door, I'll kill you. Unknown intox, he's currently leaving on a bicycle.
1: Yeah.
2: Break.
1: Another RP called in and advised the electrical box is in front of 127 Lawrence Avenue.
2: Done. 1511. Complaint at North 5th and Main Street for a 45-year-old male who's walking into businesses and slurring his words, carrying a kid's Easter basket. It's the last scene of the Crescent Moon. Break. I have a priority to assault at 1302 Glenwood, Unit 206. RP's not on scene. There is a veteran there that was in altercation this morning, and when contacted, he hasn't been making a lot of sense. Has a lot of mental health swings and is requesting a welfare check.
3: Electrical box, area 1511.
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2: There's still had the 3304 from Hawthorne Park.
1: Copy, shooting both around 2-1303 North 15th. Is a 40s Hispanic male, medium build, last seen wearing a black hoodie. He was last seen on bike. He's found on Glenwood from 15th.
0: 2673.
3: Clear for more ducks. Can you show me how to have top ice?
4: RP, it is on Lawrence in front of the electrical box.
1: Copy.
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115 and 1/2 Ute Avenue, again 1115 and 1/2 Ute Avenue. RP's mother has been texting the RP saying she's going to kill herself and say goodbye. The RP is calling from Denver. The vehicle should be an 80 small brown truck at the address, area 1514.

0: 410. 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
1: Go ahead.
2: Rising, I have a suicidal subject call coming in at 1115 and a half Ute Avenue. RP is a 62-year-old mother. Is calling in break. She's been texting saying she's going to kill herself and saying goodbye. 1 unit available.

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0: Clear that contact in the park. I'll be in there inspecting cameras.
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0: Okay, Mary.
2: Copy.
3: Clear, sir.
0: Copy.
4: Three, five, two. Can we clear that address, sir, and I'll put some call notes in?
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6: You can send me the civil on caller real quick, Andrew.
5: Bring it about 445 Colorado. If he's crying and says that there's people trying to get in the home, I know she's not answering a lot of the questions. I don't know if she's hard of hearing. John is a homeowner, which is her boyfriend. He's currently in jail, and they don't want his stepdaughter and friends in the house, but they're trying to access the house.
2: Hey, Shell, you want it back?
6: Yeah, I can advise. Thank you.

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1: Copy, 1521.
0: Thirty-four forty. Since we have a couple ones pending, and I'll start heading towards that suicide.
1: Okay, 3440, turning around. 3462, can you back on the suicide at 1115 and a half Ute Avenue?
2: Sure.
1: Turning around to 1115 and a half Ute Avenue. RP's calling from out of state, and their mom has been texting at approximately 1330 that she's going to kill herself and saying goodbye. Break.
3: 2581.
4: I'm going to put an address on the call, and they'll show me out up there. And if it's in PD, no assistance.
3: Okay.

0: Truck one. Been notified. They give an ETA of 45 minutes up to an hour.
1: Copy. So let them know we do have a big electrical box that is exposed with live wires. Nothing is in a roadway, however.
0: Copy. 1523.
2: And second will be Colorado Edward Henry Ida 57.

0: 2457.
1: You can stack, you can send me that welfare. I'll be starting with a phone call.
0: Okay.

0: 2265.
1: 65.
0: Sir, I have a timed out 911 hang up. It's going to be from a voice phone at 2854 Pice Terrace Lane. Only history with the phone was kids playing with the phone in April. No use available.
1: Okay, I'll start that way.
0: 854 Pice Terrace Lane.
2: I think I got my computer fixed. I'm coming out of the office. You can give me the Pinehurst as well.
0: Copy.
3: You're trying to clear valid on a silver 2001 Ford Ranger. RO is a Barbara Bowden, and the address is 3082 Shadowbrook Court.
4: Can you update the CAD to 1303 North 15th, unit number 3?

0: 3, 4, 6. You log one more point. Word call Tom Boy 07.
1: What was that first letter?
0: E as in Edward.
1: Copy.
2: Copy. Ambulance 6, respond to 2841 North 15th Street, the Larchwood Park Building, Unit 3-1, for a subject who's needing transported to Community Hospital for vomiting. 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

0: Ambulance 6 showing you in route to 2841 North 15th Street, the Larchwood Park Building, Unit 31, for a 75-year-old male, conscious and breathing. He is vomiting and needing transported to Community Hospital. Code 2.
1: Copy.
0: 1528.

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1: Fire has the electrical boxes taped off. 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

0: Sam 3304. Advising, I have a timed out party two property call at Enterprise Car Rental on South 5th Street. RP staff, and they found a firearm in one of the vehicles. Customer is asking for it back, but per their policy, they have to involve law enforcement. Need a double.
1: I copy.

0: 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I'll be clear, so.
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1: 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Again, that's 38111. 5031.
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0: Clear for page, paging Grand Junction, Station 1. Truck 1, Ambulance 1, Battalion 1, SAM 1, respond to 241 North 4th Street, the post office in the parking lot southwest of the building for an automatic crash notification. No contact from inside the vehicle. Code 3, timeout 1558.
1: This is 3410. I'll be clear report. Hand wrap to the PD for reports.

0: Dispatch, Battalion 1 en route from South 7th and 3rd Ave.
1: Battalion 1 showing you ambulance 1, SAM 1, truck 1 en route to 241 North 4th Street, the post office, into the parking lot southwest of the building. For an automatic crash notification, there is no contact with the occupants. Code 3.
0: Clear.
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1: I do have the screener on the line. Did you want me to just transfer her to you?
0: It might work still.
1: What do you think?
0: 3414.
1: Go ahead.
0: Mileage is 60.8.
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4: 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Happy Newport Enterprise, Coronet 1603.

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1: Okay.
2: Go ahead, sir. Hey, before you head home, can you just stop by the traffic office real quick?
3: 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I'll be right in.

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2: 3482. Show 3462, 3488, MSL, US. Have a
1: night. Copy, have a good night.
2: 3304 as well, please.
1: Copy.
2: Thirty forty-two. Can you also clear 3492 from the stern call with a SUP, and he will also be AOS.
1: Copy.

Ambulance 6 team, respond to 2841 North 15th Street, the Larchwood Park Building, Unit E, Edward 10. RP's requesting someone come and do a blood draw. Timeout 1607.

0: Ambulance 1-1, respond to 922 North 1st Street, Andy's Liquors, for a subject who's fallen and is not completely alert. Code 3, timeout 1608.
1: From my marker 38. Smoking really bad and almost went off the road at one point.
0: Ambulance 16 showing you en route to 2841 North 15th Street, the Larchwood Park Building, Unit E Edward 10, requesting assistance with a blood draw.
1: One. And if it comes over, see that 1609.
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3: 09. Does anybody have a close to St. Mary's that can drop off a juvenile promise to appear?

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We have the east entrance with Colorado plates, Adam, William, Zebra, Lincoln, 8-9, should come back to a gray 4Runner.

0: for Mesa County Fire Authority showing you, correction, respond to 27431 Road, 27431 Road for a subject who's fallen and is needing a lift assist. Unknown if the door is unlocked. Code 2, timeout 1611.
1: And where are you located?
2: It's going to be 3201. He's at St. Mary's for the juvenile.
3: Come to the ambulance bay. I'm outside there.
0: On truck 1, showing you en route to 922 North 1st Street, Andy's Liquors, for a 55-year-old male, conscious and breathing. He fell and is now not completely alert, sitting in a chair at cab. Code 3.
4: Yep.
0: 1611.
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0: 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Code 3, timeout 1613.
1: Dispatch, engine 4. Copy 1613. Yeah, we'll take that lift assist from Ambulance 4. You can show them clear. Us en route.
0: We'll show you en route. Ambulance 4, I'll show you clear.
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0: Route to 2222 North Avenue, Solar Studios, Unit 12, for a 54-year-old male, conscious and breathing, having difficulty speaking between breaths. 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
1: I'm showing you en route to 27431 Road for a break. Continuing for a 96-year-old female, conscious and breathing. She lowered to the ground and is needing a lift assist. Unknown if the front door is unlocked, but she did tell the call taker that the window and bedroom is unlocked.
3: 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Squawk 51 copy.
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6: Brett, I do have that form. I'm just waiting for the light to come back.
2: 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We'll compare it to the one we have.

0: 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We're code 2 to St. Mary's. 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

0: 23334340. Can you guys copy on an alarm for Family Health West at 551 Coquitlam Boulevard?
1: 4340.
0: Both units, what's going to be for Family Health West? It's both units F Frank and G George, indicating general interior, entry exit unit G front door, and then interior unit F Frank glass break times 2. There's no inside phone number and key holders are pending.
1: I copy.
0: Assistant 26, please.

0: 3410, myself and 04 are out with the vehicle.
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0: It's on 28 Road, just south of B and a half.
1: Copy.

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0: 8-43-40, the one company called Max, they received proper code and they're requesting to cancel. I'll show you guys, please.
1: I got it.
0: 63-1.

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1: Can I get my RP's phone number, please?
2: And 709307185.
1: Okay, thank you.
2: 1671.

0: Maybe for 10.
1: Four. Car's unoccupied. Can we get next off rotation? It's a larger SUV. Front right tire.
2: Full size SUV, the front right tires down to a rim.
0: Copy, is this going to be an abandoned or just a normal?
2: Normal,
0: copy, thanks.

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1: Engine 4.
0: I have Sam 1 respond to this call. Code 2. Sam 1 copies, en route from St. Mary's.
2: Could I get the incident number reference the assault?
1: Hey, from that case number is 38114 and 38114.
2: Thank you.
1: You're welcome, 36.

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1: Go to jail, and I'll be working on this for a few minutes.
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1: 30-3455, copy on a welfare check at 1302 Glenwood Avenue, Unit 206.
2: I'm sorry, Rick, can you put me on admin right now?
0: April 34, 1642
1: Glenwood Avenue for a welfare check. Murphy's not on scene. He's calling for a tenant that's a veteran. They were in an altercation earlier this morning. And RP is now getting a phone call that break. RP is getting a phone call that the veteran is having mental health swings and is not responding normally. They live alone at the CAD, and RP is concerned he needs to put on a mental hold.

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0: 2681. 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

0: two kids, like 12 and 13 or whatever, are going to be walking back right by you here in just a few seconds with their e-motos. 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

0: 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We clear myself 3421 and 3426 with that stuff, please.
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0: 3410. Can I get the original hit and run case number?
1: Hey, from original hit and run was 11159. Again, 11159.
0: I believe that's fire's case number.

Glover Valley, respond to 938 22 Road, 938 22 Road, for a subject possibly burning trash on the property. No one attending, just saw a fire. Timeout 1655.

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3: 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Two different RPs calling in, one saying they believe they're burning pallets and didn't see anyone around, the other one thinks they're burning trash.
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Finance, anyone? 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
3: 2658. He changes to a trespass, unclear report, and EOS. 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
1: And TAC 3 is now closed. 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Please return to primary.
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1: 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Tony Lynn, 63.
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0: 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Can you turn me into that around as well, please?
1: Thirty-four, 85, 3303, copy on a code 5 subject, 21 and a half road and highway 6 and 15.
2: 3303.
1: Turning around, 21 and a half road and highway 6 and 50. There's a male rolling around on the ground and swinging a belt around underneath the Taylor Fence billboard at the intersection. Described as a white male, 40 years old, with a black t-shirt and a rolling suitcase. He's currently walking northbound along 21 and a half road. Not currently in traffic.
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0: 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You can put it back on the board.
1: Orchard and 29, just got a broken down vehicle. He's trying to push out the street.
2: Okay.
0: Go ahead.
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0: Yes, I'm sorry. I got mixed up on how it disappeared.
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2: 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Bull Shivers, Colorado license plate, Boy, King, Lincoln, Mary, 77, should come back to a Brown and Paula.

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1: Mill's been released to St. Mary's custody. I'll be in route to the PD on this.
0: Copy. Difficulty breathing and is not alert. Code 3, timeout 1718.

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1: Everyone showing you en route to 1092 Wallace Street for a 92-year-old female, conscious and breathing with difficulty. She's not completely alert. Code 3.
0: Okay. 26-23801. Address is going to be 2104 Sequoia Road. And can you stack me and give me that follow up on Danbury?
1: Copy.
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1: Copy.

0: myself. I'm just going to be off there for a minute.
1: Wait, please.
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1: you 702 Henry Ocean, Ocean out of Colorado, and can you send me it back if there's one, please?
3: Yeah.
0: 2457, I'll head this way. I'm coming from the stump.

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1: 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Are we switching the data?
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1: Do we have any additional units in the area of North Avenue Walmart?
2: Truck 31.
3: Fire's been extinguished. We advise the homeowner of the burn restrictions. You can show us clear.
4: 79, can you head that way?
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4: Negative.
1: I got it.
4: 3499. You can stack me, I'll head to the PD.
7: Copy, sensor 24. I'm 31 and a half red, and I'll be in route.

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1: 2685.
0: My welfare to a drug and I'm clear arrest. Thank you.
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1: respond to 2790 Crossroads Boulevard, the Grand Vista Hotel, in the lobby for a subject who's fallen. Code 2, timeout 1725.
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4: 3303.
5: Chuggy Bolton, route 470 Tanner Street. RP is calling from Denver. He is getting camera notifications from inside and outside his house that there is someone on the property. RP is seeing a male on the camera. It's a white male with a goatee, T-shirt and shorts, and he can hear them messing with the camera inside, but is not seeing them visually inside. No weapon seen, unknown intox, no one should be at the address, and RP lives alone. Since 26.
6: Mallory, disregard if you're still around.
1: Hotel in the lobby for a 38-year-old male, conscious and breathing. He fell and hit the back of his head. Good to.
2: Disregard. I appreciate the.
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3: 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RP called back in. 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
1: What?
0: Advising, RP has a red truck parked out front. There should be no other vehicles at the CAD, and the mail came in from the left side through the fence.

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1: 1936.
2: Grand John, D and 30. Can you call RP and just make sure no one's supposed to be there? And if his backyard camera got a description of the guy?

0: Prince, are you off?
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2: I am right down the road from that welfare if you want to stack me.
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4: 40-year-old female is holding onto the wall of the bridge and has blood coming out of her mouth. Is currently on the RP's property. We're still treading it further.
2: I copy, thanks. And if there's a pack, if you can send one my way, please.
5: 2688. I'll head that way from I-70B and 29 Road.
4: Copy. 2622. Would you like me to stage a squad?
2: Yes, please.
4: Copy.
5: 24, if you send me a passenger to that as well, please.

0: 3622, the female is not going to be on the male's property. She's going to be on the bridge. Looks like she's going to be wearing a blue and orange Hawaiian shirt, wearing one tennis shoe and one flip-flop. The RP is being vague with directions.
1: I copy, thank you. Myself and 2457 are in the area.
2: Okay. 2688, I'm in that area as well.
0: Copy.
3: Half Road 2900D, David and a Half Road. Law enforcement is in the area for a subject who is possibly bleeding from her mouth. Requesting you stage code 2, timeout 1739.
1: I got it right here, couple.
4: 3303 on that.
5: Copy, 1739.
3: 12 showing you en route to stage in the area of 2900D, David and a Half Road. Law enforcement is in the area looking for a female who is possibly bleeding from her mouth, requesting that you stage code 2. Seventeen 40. It sounds like the female might possibly be on the 29 Road Bridge in the area.
4: I'm not saying that. Can you hear me out?

0: 2706. Can I get a rolling clearance on my plate, please?
1: Go ahead.
0: Colorado Boy 43, William Robert Union.
2: Stepping up.
1: You right at the address?
0: Say that again, are we where?
1: Are you at the address?
2: Yeah, we're on the north side of 1.5, right on the east side.

0: Confirming, do we need to dispatch them? Copy, 1742.
1: 2706.
2: 2706.
3: I apologize, sir. What state was your plate out of?
2: It was Colorado, but you can disregard.
3: Copy.

0: Engine 2, respond to 2900D David and a Half Road, 2900D David and a Half Road. Correction, respond to the north side of D and a Half Road on the east side of 29 Road. Ambulance 12 is en route. Law enforcement is on scene with a female requesting code 3. Timeout 1743.
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0: 3303.
1: David, in a half road on the east side of 29 Road for a female who possibly fell 10 feet from the bridge. Ambulance 12 is en route requesting you guys to respond as well. Break.
2: Two copies.
1: Continuing, female is conscious and breathing. Law enforcement is requesting code 3.
3: Say that one more time.
4: Is the cat a blonde or tan two-story house? I'm on the street east of you guys.
3: Yep. I see it. What about it?
4: I'm just advising that I'm east of you guys of the backyard.
5: Copy.
4: You're in Mosier. Can you just respond to the CAD? We're going to have to clear it.
5: Copy. Mosier, hold.
4: Go ahead.
5: We're going to Walmart on a follow-up. Did you want a drone on that for clearing, or are you good?
4: No, we're good for now.
3: I did.

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0: 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David William Boy, Adam 63.

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0: 0 and 37 and 1/10th Road, Colorado. 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
5: 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Give my incident number.
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0: To 2712 for loud mariachi music with a subwoofer. 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
0: You have the east entrance, temp tag 8299423, to come back to a black F-150.

0: 3434, copy on a priority traffic complaint at the exit 31 horizon for I-70.
1: 3434.
0: Turning route to exit 31 horizon eastbound for a cat carrier or large dog carrier that's in the middle of the right lane eastbound, just east of the intersection.
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